0: And it is the dangerous Jason Porth back to receive it. Good snap. Good hold and kick. High and away. Over the head of Porth. He's going to let it go. Sean Deckert's going to get it inside the 20. So about the 19-yard line for the Hanson Beavers as they are going to start. But good for them to get off the field, no doubt about it. Offensively for the Hanson Beavers, left to right up front, Aiden Jarding, Elliot Kaiser, Riker Holm, Bridger Yao, and Carson Campshop make up your front line. They like to hang out in the wishbone a little bit. They will do some other things like a power eye with a wing. Jet Jagger is your quarterback. Jason Porth is your star running back. Pierce Kaiser fullback, and Radic Jarding will also be involved in the action. Jet Jagger under center. Hand it off to Porth, who cuts back. He's going to be met by a whole host of Trojans. Good starting play by the Trojans defense as they're going to have a loss on their hands. Parkston defense, they go 4-2-3. It's Johnny Weber left to right here up front. Johnny Weber, Gavin Weber, Jackson Leishner, Quaden Colbert in the linebacker core there. Max and Bax and Gage Jadosi. Backfield is Mason Jervik, Bryson Bruning, and Rico Meilenberg make up that Parkston defense here. Jet Jagger set again. They're going to hand it off to Radic Jarding, who's off to the left side. Going to get a gain of a couple. Still going to make this third and long for these Hanson Beavers.
1: Bruning and Jadosi.
0: Again, it's about third and eight for these Hanson Beavers. See if they can come up with a big answer. You'd hate to give it right back to Parkston here, who, being this deep on the field, will probably get positive field position here. Come on, a little different set. It's now Jet Jagger in shotgun. Porth out wide. Going to hand it off right up the middle is Radic Jarding, who gets a few, but he is going to be short. Yes, indeed. Makes it about fourth and four. Gain of about four there, but going to be short. 8 minutes left to go in this first quarter. 0-0 here on senior night.
1: Leishner with the tackle
0: for the Hanson Beavers. Fourth and four. Ball now on the 20. Firmly on the 20. They are going to punt this thing away.
1: Beavers with fourth down and four.
0: And that is Pierce Kaiser going to kick this baby away.
1: Into return for the Trojans.
0: Ooh, they jumped offside. Parkston jumped offsides. That was number 65, Gavin Weber, who jumped offsides there. 5 yard gain going to be enough for a first down.
1: Encroachment penalty.
0: Yes, they do. Encroachment penalty.
1: Moves the ball.
0: That's going to move the chains.
1: To the 25-yard line.
0: Hanson Beavers make him jump.
1: Down.
0: Gavin Weber, senior, thinking he was going to get knock it down there, but no avail. First and 10 are these Hanson Beavers. They're now in that power eye look where Radic Jarding is kind of that wingman motion from a power eye. Jet Jagger under center. Handed off to Porth now, who's right up the middle. He's going to get a couple, but boy, Mason Jervik right there to meet him, along with Bryson Bruning making the tackle. Tough sledding, but again, staying ahead of the sticks there.
1: Jason Porth,
0: second and six. If you can stay there all night with Jason Porth, you're going to keep chains moving there. 7:08 to go in this first quarter. Again, score still 0-0.
1: Second down and five for him.
0: In that power eye formation with Radic Jarding as your wing, they're just going to hand it off to Jason Porth off the right side. Met again by Mason Jervik, but that is going to be close to a first down. I believe it is going to be. That's an M&M Construction first down. Yes, it is. Hanson Beavers keep moving.
1: That's enough for a Beaver.
0: Hanson Beaver first down. Yes, indeed. 6:40 to go. Got a first down because of a jump. Then it was two runs by Jason Porth getting that first down. Staying in the same formation. Jet Jagger under center. Send Radic in motion. Ooh, now it's going to be a false start on the offense for Hanson.
1: False start penalty.
0: False start penalty, indeed it is. Going to back you up here a little bit. And against this Parkston defense, again, who is tied for first in 9AA, only averaging 11 points per contest, that feels like you just can't have many of those. First and 15 go these Beavers. Again, staying in that same formation now, Jet Jagger under center, I formation behind him. Turned off, they're going to hand it off to Radick, who's met in the backfield, kind of tripped up, and it looked like it was number 44, Johnny Weber, getting in there. Tackle for loss. He's a senior. 5'11", 190 pounds goes Johnny Weber.
1: No gain on the play.
0: No gain on the play. Going to bring up second and 15.
1: Second down and 15 for Hansen.
0: Moving steady to the line of scrimmage. Now they're coming out a little different set here now. It's Jet Jagger in shotgun. Two receivers out there to his right. Now they're handed off to Radick, who is right next to him. Boy, he is met again in the backfield there. Had Gage, Jadosi, Quaden, Colbert, Johnny Weber there to meet him in the backfield. That's going to be third and 15.
1: Loss of a yard on the play.
0: For these Hanson Beavers, 5:22 to go in a fast-moving first quarter.
1: On the tackle for the Trojans.
0: See if they can come up with some magic here.
1: Third down and 16 for the Beavers.
0: Third and 16 for these Beavers. In shotgun, Jet Jagger dropping back. It's hit as he throws, and it's going to be at the feet of his receiver. Who was number nine, Carson Kampshoff there, falls just at his feet. Going to bring up fourth and 15, and no doubt a punt away, but a good nine-play drive there. Just a couple first downs, but then eventually he gets stymied. But again, being able to move the sticks and keep this offense off the field, no matter how you can, is going to be a successful trip for you. Again, they jump off sides. Not sure what's going on there. That is, again, 65 Gavin Weber jumping off sides for Parkston. Going to be another 5 yards. I don't know what's happening there. If he's reading his key or something going on there, maybe they're goading him into jumping off sides, but it's going to be 5 yards. Going to bring up fourth and 11 now. A little bit more position there as you can punt this thing away. And Pierce Kaiser set to bomb this thing away here. The snap up high, kind of off the side of his foot. Gets to the 50, get it about to the 45 of Parkson, and it is going to stop right there, about the 44-yard line. So not a huge punt, but also not returned either. But Parkston going to have favorable position here as they are on the 44-yard line, their own 44-yard line. See if they can have a better success rate here goes this Parkston offense.
1: First and 10 for the Trojans.
0: Coming on a little different look. You got two receivers out to the right side. It's Bryson Bruning in shotgun. They're going to hand it off to Maxon Bax, who's met at the line of scrimmage and tackled down for and almost gave that ball away. Had to corral it, but that is number 75. That is Caden Taglioli. Taglioli Ravioli. Caden Taglioli gets a nice tackle there. Met him at the line. He fell forward for one, but that's right at the line of scrimmage for Caden Taglioli. 4:25 to go. 0-0 is our score. Second and 9 are the Trojans.
1: Second down and 9 for Parkston.
0: In shotgun, again, is Bryson Bruning. Mason Jervik right off to his right. He hands it to him. Now he's going off to the left side. Jervik passed the first down, and Moore makes one man miss, and that's going to be a gain of about 20 as Mason Jervik sets up Parkston Trojans with a gain of 20 there and an M&M construction first down for Mason Jervik, who is explosive. Boy, he is fun to watch. Just took a nice, easy inside handoff, bounced it outside. Nobody there. He makes him pay for that. 20 yards, and that's going to be a first and 10 for the Trojans. Bryson Bruning staying in shotgun here. Going to hand it off to Jervik again, who's off that left side. Got a big hole up to the first down or close to it. Wrangled out of bounds by
1: Bruning hands off to Jervik.
0: Jason Porth there. Again, off the left side, it's Johnny Weber, Jackson Leishner, and Jace Koch there making up your left side of the line. They are doing pretty well. Have been this drive. Big gashing runs here for the Parkston Trojans offense.
1: Brings up second down and two for Parkston.
0: Going in that little different look now. It's Bryson Bruning in shotgun. Jervik to his left. Fake handoff to Jervik. Dropping back, going to throw it deep. Got a man over the head of Maxson Bax as they just had two big runs. And then trying to stick in there with play action pass, dropping back, throwing it over the head. Did have a step, was Maxson Bax, but over the head, incomplete. It's going to bring up third and two for the Trojans. 3:31 to go in this first quarter. Again, good capacity crowd here in Alexandria for the Hanson Beaver Senior Night. Bruning in shotgun again, Jervik to his left. Fake handoff. Now it's Bruning on a read play. Going right up the middle. Looks like he may be just enough for a first down. Yes, they're going to give it to him. First down. M&M Construction first down for Bryson Bruning and these Parkston Trojans.
1: The game was to the 25-yard line.
0: Simple read play right up the middle. Reading the inside tackle there of Bridger Yao, and Riker Holm makes a gashing little run there. Gets just enough. That's going to be a first and 10. One receiver to his left, one receiver to his right. It's Jervik and Meilenberg out wide. Jervik coming in motion now. Fake handoff to him. It's going to be off to Deckert to the left side. Makes one man miss. Now he's at the second level. Tripped up by Jason Porth. Otherwise, that was going to be a touchdown. Inside the 10 go the Trojans and another first down. Big time gashing runs. When you have so many weapons, you spread them out, send them in motion. You have to react to Mason Jervik going full speed sprint across the formation. Sean Decker right up the middle, right behind the good block of Jackson Leishner and Jace Koch. And boy, making one man miss, and all of a sudden, boom, at the second level. They're on the 10. First and goal go the Trojans. Staying in the same look. Twins receivers to the right. Bryson Bruning in the backfield with Sean Deckard. Got a pull now all to the outside. Race to the corner. He dives. And that is a Parkston Trojan touchdown by the nose of the football. He bangs it in for a 10-yard touchdown run by Sean Deckard. Big gashing runs were the highlight of that one. And Sean Deckard gets to punch one in from 10 yards away. Going to keep you right here as they go for two, and it is their way are these Parkston Trojans. 2:28 to go. Our score is 6-0. 2-point conversion. Here we go. Bryson Bruning under center. Jervik in motion. Fake handoff to the left. Rolling out to the left. They throw it incomplete. Good breakup there by Jason Porth, bringing our score 6-0 in favor of the number one team in 9AA, Parkston Trojans. 2:28 to go in our first quarter. We'll be back in 30 seconds on Cool 98.3.
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0: Well, it's unofficially an 8-play, 55-yard touchdown drive, highlighted by a 10-yard touchdown run by Sean Deckert. Gets in the end zone. They don't complete the pass for the 2-point conversion, bringing our score 6-0 in favor of the Parkston Trojans. Set to kick this thing off here, but again, big gashing runs at a 20-yard run in there, and also another 12-yard run by Mason Jervik to get you down in there. But an 8-play, quick-moving, 55-yard touchdown drive for the Trojans. A lot of weapons, and they can hurt you a lot of ways. tough to be responsible for all of it. Sean Decker bangs it in there for a 10-yard score. 6-0. Again, the Hanson Beavers, who are 8th in scoring themselves, averaging 30 points per game. See if they can answer here. Maybe with explosive run by Jason Porth. Here we go. Rico Meilenberg set to kick this thing away. And they do a little pooch kick right up the middle. And that's going to be caught by Hanson right up the middle now, making one man miss. That was number 21, Austin Kafer there, sophomore. 6'4", 160-pound sophomore there, making a good grab. Going to be favorable position for these Hanson Beavers. Again, ball up close to the 50. Looks like it's going to be the 46-yard line. Their own 46. Yes, the head announcer just confirmed it.
1: First down.
0: See if Hanson can use this good field position to their advantage here. Jet Jagger under center, the I formation behind him. In motion is Pierce Kaiser. Now they just hand it to Porth, who's met in the backfield. That's Jackson Leishner, the junior, 6'2", 230-pound, met Jason Porth in the backfield. That's going to be a loss of one. Have not been able to get Porth moving so much, so far here. It feels like he just needs a little wiggle room there. Just a glimpse of space. If you can get him to that second level, ooh, baby, look out. Jason Porth will be gone. Minute 53 to go. 6-0 is our score in favor of Parkston. Under center goes Jagger. In motion is Radick. Jarding. They're going to hand it off again to Jason Porth. Gain of a couple there. Cutting back up to the right side. Going to be third and seven, about seven there. Minute 33 left to go in our first quarter.
1: With a tackle. After a gain of 4 yards.
0: Feels like if you get it close, maybe you can go for this here.
1: Third down and seven.
0: But boy, it's going to be close. Hate to make a mistake against number one team in 9AA. Here we go. A little different formation now as we have three receivers lined up out wide along with Jason Porth off to the left. Dropping back to throw it. It's going to be caught, and he's going to make one man miss. Up past the 40. The 35 bumped out of bounds at the 32. That is Pierce Kaiser. Just ran a little out route, then making a man miss. That is Pierce Kaiser, senior, 6'2", 185 pounds, running behind his pads, making one man miss. Up for a big M&M Construction first down and a gain of about...
1: Parkston, 33-yard line.
0: Had to be about 15 there, so good catch and run by Pierce Kaiser. They extend the play clock there. Here we go. A little confusion coming out of the huddle, but now we got it. Three receivers to the right. It's Jet Jagger in shotgun with Radick to his right. Hand it off. They're just going to hand it straight forward to Radick, who's running tough right up the middle there, right in the teeth of that defense, but going to get a gain a couple. Again, Radick Jarding, senior, 5'9", 180 pounds. But boy, he is scoot fast there. In and out of cuts, running behind his pads. That's Radick Jarding. Under 40 seconds here to go in this first quarter. 6-0 is our score in Alexandria. Staying in our set here, Jet Jagger and shotgun. Radick to his right, three receivers out to the right. Toss it out to the right now to Radick. Makes one man miss, spinning out of a tackle, but he's going to get tackled down. Gain of a few there.
1: Jager's passes
0: closer to what they want. Third and four are the sticks. 12, 11. See if they're going to let this clock run out on the first quarter and flip the field here.
1: 27-yard line.
0: Five. Four. Yes, they are going to let the time run out. And that's a good opening quarter for Hanson as they keep Parkston at bay somewhat, but not without a little blood. 6-0 is our score. We're going to be back in 60 seconds on Cool 98.3.
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0: Welcome back to your Eggland Co-op Game of the Week. Features the Hanson Beavers versus number 1 and 9AA Parkston Trojans. Currently 6-0, but Hanson on the move. It's in favor of Parkston. Having a little problem with the clock here. See if we can get this ironed out. Trying to reset the clock. Now they get the 12 minutes on there. Okay, here we go. Picking it up. Jet Jagger in shotgun. Trips receivers to the right. Dropping back is Jagger. Throwing to his right. On time to Jason Porth, but at his feet. Incomplete. Simple curl route would have been enough for the first down, but that's going to bring up fourth and about four. Fourth and three, says the scoreboard. We'll believe that. 11:57 to go here. Just kicked off our second quarter. And Hanson is going to go. Yes, indeed. They are lined up to go. This is a big conversion here. Jet Jagger and shotgun. Dropping back. Looking for time. Has time. Now he's running. He is going to be, tried to throw it. Quaden Colbert comes up with an interception at the 40, the 30, 20 the other way. Quaden Colbert's going to go. That is a Parkston Trojans touchdown off of what was a sack, trying to throw out of a sack right into the arms of Quaden Colbert. Oh, boy, that's a big time misfortune there for Hanson as Parkston take advantage. Currently 12-0. Again, it was Jet Jagger trying to throw out of a sack, rolling to his right, ends up getting hit. Ball goes straight up in the air. It's Quaden Colbert, who is right at his feet, makes the catch, takes it all the way, about 60 yards for a pick six. Setting up to go for it now are these Parkston Trojans. And again, Hanson was moving on the move, going for it on fourth. End up with a big-time pick. And they're going to hand it straight forward to Joaquin Rodriguez, who walks in. That is a two-point conversion, bringing our score 14-0 in favor of number 1 and 9AA Parkston Trojans. We're going to be back in 30 seconds on Cool 98.3.
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0: Welcome back to our Eggland Co-op Game of the Week. We just had a big-time play from the Parkston Trojans. It was a 4th and 5. Jet Jagger rolling to his right, had trips to the right, trying to do a little levels concept out there. Pressure in his face, trying to throw out of a sack. It falls right into the hand of Quaden Colbert, who takes it all the way, 60 yards the opposite way. And that is a pick six for Parkston Trojans, their fourth on the season, their fourth defensive touchdown for the Parkston Trojans. Two-point conversion punched in by Joaquin Rodriguez straight up the gut, bringing our score 14-0 in favor of Parkston. Set to kick it away are these Trojans.
1: Cale Weber to kick off for the Trojans.
0: And that is Kale Weber going to bang this thing away. Line drive kick. Right to Jet Jagger, who's off to the left side. Makes one man miss. Getting out. Oh, almost gets to the edge. About the 35, 36 yard line there. Excuse me. Decent starting field position. Again, that's Jet Jagger running out there. Again, Quaden Colbert, big time pick six, bringing our score 14-0 in favor of those Parkston Trojans. Positive note for Hanson, though, they were moving. Had a couple first downs and were in scoring position there. See if they can come back now. Here we go. In the I formation, Jet Jagger back under center. Going to hand it right off back to Jason Porth, who's met in the backfield. And did the ball come out? He was tackled in the backfield, and that is a fumble. Oh, man. Recovered by Bryson Bruning. It was Johnny Weber forcing the fumble from Jason Porth there. First play after a big-time heartache pick going the other way. First play you get is a fumble. Oh, baby. Jason Porth, as explosive as he's been, has had some fumble issues. His third on the season.
1: First down for the Trojans.
0: Again, it was a covered fumble by Bryson Bruning. Taken over now is Bruning right under center. Fake rollout handoff. It's going to be Max and Bax right up the middle. He's going to get close to the first down. Looks like it's going to be a first down. They had Mason Jervik in motion. Fake the toss, inside handoff to Max and Bax from that under center. It's that flex bone formation there. Where you have five up front, it's two wings outside of your tight ends. Fullback Joaquin Rodriguez right underneath behind Bryson Bruning. They like to run this and control the clock here. Mason Jervik from his wing position coming behind Joaquin Rodriguez. Fake handoff and then right up to Max and Bax right at the middle. It's going to be first down. Here we go. Bryson Bruning again. Max and Bax on the motion now. And now it's right up the middle. Goes Johnny Weber, who bangs away. And now he's off to the left side, getting close. Oh, almost into the end zone. But he steps out right before he gets there. Inside the five. Look about the same play going the opposite way.
1: Knocked out of bounds by Jason.
0: Except now they didn't have the inside handoff. It was just a straight fullback dive to Johnny Weber, who gets him all the way down inside the five.
1: Yards to the Beaver 4-yard line. First and goal for Parkston.
0: Here we go, inside the five, ball on the four, Parkston Trojans. Trying to cement another score here. Hand off again to Johnny Weber off the left side. He's going to bang into the end zone. Yes, sir. Touchdown. As that's a 5-yard touchdown run from Johnny Weber. 10:42 to go in the second quarter. And Parkston Trojans, the steam engine that is starting to roll. We'll stay with it right here as they will go for two. Johnny Weber forcing the fumble there from Jason Porth and gets paid back in a big way with two big-time runs, one leading to six, bringing us to our score 20-0 in favor of the Trojans. They're going to go for two again. Fake handoff right up the middle. It's going to be Jacob Gage Jadosi from the tight end position. It was fake handoff, Bryson Bruning right to Jacob Jadosi. 22-0. We'll be back in 30 seconds on Cool 98.3.
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0: Well, officially a 5-play, 30-yard touchdown drive. Capitalized on with a 5-yard, 4-yard touchdown run. by Johnny Weber, who gets paid off after having a big forced fumble on Jason Porth. And then gets to capitalize it right down in there with a four-yard touchdown run. Two-point conversion is good by Gage Jadosi. And we kick this thing away. Jet Jagger receives it. He's going to get up past the 30, up to about the 33-yard line. And that'll start the drive. Again, 22-0 is our score in favor of Parkston. Ball about the 33 for Hansen.
1: 13-yard return to the Beaver 33-yard line.
0: Nice 13-yard return. Feels like Hansen needs the answer here in a big way. I've had two big turnovers that have led to points, one being a pick six, one being a fumble. And here we go in the I formation here. Handing off again to Radek Jarding. Off to the left side, going to get a gain of a couple. Decent start, 10:28 to go in this first half. Again, two mishaps on the offensive side for the Hanson Beavers have led to this score we have, one being a pick six and one being a fumble on each of the last two drives for the Hanson Beavers. See if they can get a little bit more positive here. Jet Jagger under center now in the I formation behind him. Handed off straight forward to Pierce Kaiser, who's met after gain of a couple. He's met by Sean Deckert, number 21. Again, a gain of a couple, but it's still going to be about third and five, third and six for these Hanson Beavers.
1: With the tackle. 5 yard gain, third down and five for Hanson.
0: Third and five for Hanson. Here we go. Feel like I got to pick this up here. 9:22 to go. I formation behind Jaggers under center. Handed off to Porth on the left side. Cutting back to the right, getting almost up. Make one man miss. Gets to the line of scrimmage. Is he close?
1: The carry for the Beavers is Jason Porth.
0: That was a great run. Got it up to the right side. Made one man miss. Looked like he was going to be tackled well short. Wrangles his way out of another tackle on his way to an M&M Construction first down. Good job by Jason Porth to keep the sticks moving here. Looked like a run off the left side. He cuts it back to the right, making a man miss. Spinning out of a tackle, falling forward again, getting just what he needed for the first down yardage. Slow moving are the Hanson Beavers to the ball, wanting to keep the ball away from the Parkston Trojans. Under center goes Jagger, going to hand it off to Radek, who's met at the line of scrimmage again. That's Johnny Weber, and that is Gage Jadosi.
1: Right down behind the line of scrimmage by Jadosi.
0: Loss of one there goes Radek Jarding. Getting met at the line of scrimmage. It was, looked like Aiden Jarding got pushed back there. Riker home.
1: Second down and 11 for the Beavers.
0: Elliot Kaiser getting pushed back a little bit there. Ran into his blocker, forcing a loss of one here. Second and 11. Jet Jagger under center. In motion is Kaiser. They hand it to Kaiser. Banging straight forward. Falling forward is Kaiser. Gain of about three. Going to bring up third and about eight. Under 8 minutes to go in this first half.
1: Jadosi with a tackle.
0: Gage Jadosi with the tackle.
1: 2 yard gain was to the 45-yard line of the Beavers.
0: Again, slow moving are the Hanson Beavers in and out of the break. Again, that is to try and keep Parkston offense off of the field, trying to use as much of the play clock as he can. In shotgun is Jagger. Dropping back, throwing it out to the right side to Adam Kampshoff, to Carson Kampshoff, rather. He looked upfield, caught, dropped it down, incomplete pass, trying to look upfield before he caught it. Ball hits the turf, innocently enough. Fourth and eight.
1: Leaves the Beavers.
0: And going to have to punt this thing away. Pierce Kaiser is set back to bomb this thing away. Back to receive it is Rico Meilenberg.
1: To return.
0: No, is that is Mason Jervik, excuse me. Kicks it off to the right side. This is a better punt now. Mason Jervik going to let it fall in front of him. Now he picks it up. Off to the right goes Jervik. Running, not

0: touching yet. He's past the 40. He's up to the 50. He can really fly. One man to beat. He's going to run out of bounds at about the 35-yard line of the Hanson Beavers, and that is a big-time return of about 40 yards, as it was a good punt. Caught it at about the 20. He gets it out past the 50, out past the 40. It's going to be at the 36-yard line. Yes, indeed. Mason Jervik, he is explosive. Big punt return for Jervik.
1: First and 10, Trojans.
0: At least 40 yards there. Sets the Trojans in action here. Ball in the 36. Dropping back is Bruning, who bobbles the snap. Has a man open. It's Jervik over his head. As they lined up and trips left there, Jervik to the inside. Running right up the seam was Jervik. Just over his head, but boy, he had at least two steps of separation. Bryson Bruning, though, the senior, 6'2", 165 pounds. Boy, he has a pretty ball when he cuts it loose. Stands back there big and tall in the pocket. Arm like a rifle, slings that thing out there just over the head of Mason Jervik, though. Again, ball on the 36.
1: Second down and 10 for Trojans.
0: Two receivers out here to the left now. Throw it out here to Rico Meilenberg. Does Bruning, makes one man miss, but then is stuck right there by Radek Jarding. Ooh, boy, that was a big-time tackle. Still a gain of about 7, though.
1: Gain to the 30-yard line.
0: Going to bring up 3rd and 3 for the Parkston Trojans. See what they can cook up here now.
1: For the
0: Trojans. Bryson Bruning in shotgun now. It looks like Deckert to his right. Or no, Max and Bax, rather. Twins receivers out to the right. Bobbled snap. Turning out to the right. Gets out of a snap. Throws it up to Mason Jervik. Oh, that is caught for a touchdown. He bobbled the snap. Dropped it down on the turf. Stepped out of a sack. Throws it on a vertical streak from Jervik right over the shoulder. He gets 2 feet in. Wow, that was unbelievable. Execution after what could have been a disastrous play. Bobbled snap, ball on the ground, big time streak to Mason Jervik. Wow. That, from where Bryson Bruning was, again, he bobbled the snap and stepped out of a sack, so he was about on the 40-yard line. It's going to go down as officially as about a 30-yard touchdown, but that was all of 40 yards in the air to Mason Jervik. Whew, boy. 28-0 in what's been a landslide second quarter here. 6:20 to go. Parkston is going to go for two here. Bruning under center. Moving to the left is Max and Bax. They hand it off to Joaquin Rodriguez, who's met at the line of scrimmage. It's not going to be a two-point conversion. 28-0 is our score. We're going to be back in 60 seconds on Cool 98.3.
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0: Welcome back to our Eggland Co-op Game of the Week in the Frontier Motors broadcast booth. Eric Whitty pleased as punch to be with you here tonight in beautiful Alexandria, South Dakota. For the Hanson Beavs on senior night, taking on the Parkston Trojans. But boy, it has been all Parkston as the score is 28-0. It was a big punt return by Jervik, about 40 yards, gets him to the

0: 36. They go three play, 36-yard touchdown drive. 30 of that through the air. Bruning to Jervik, over the shoulder throw, touchdown. No 2-point conversion on stuff run by Joaquin Rodriguez, bringing our score 28-0 in favor of Parkson. Little pooch punt there by Kale Weber on the kickoff, but it's going to get out of bounds, and this is going to be a favorable bounce for the Hanson Beavers. See if they can take advantage and get something positive here in the first half. 6:20 to go in our first half. While we have a second, they're getting the penalty yardage all squared away here. We will get you the halftime scores from area football all over here. We'll get you all caught up. We'll get you caught up on our action here at half as well. That's coming forward at halftime from Alexandria. But we got plenty of action to go before then here. As Jet Jagger under center now in the wishbone there of their own, Pierce Kaiser gets it off to the left side, makes one man miss, steps through a tackle. It's going to be gain of about two or three, rather. Decent run on first down by Pierce Kaiser. Tackled by Leishner. Along with Max and Bax.
1: Second down and seven.
0: Second and seven go the Hanson Beavers. Under 6 minutes to go in our first half. Handed off right in the backfield to Jason Porth, but he's going to be met by Leishner again.
1: Brought down for a loss. Leishner with a tackle.
0: Tackled for a loss. That's going to bring third and eight for the Hanson Beavers.
1: One-yard loss back to the 37-yard.
0: Carter Rudin running in. Bridger Yao and Carter Rudin, they switch positions each play. Off and on go for right guard there. It's number 41 getting the plays in. Bridger Yao coming in with him too. Here we go, Jet Jagger in the shotgun. Receiver either side, dropping back. He's going to throw it out to Porth on the left side there. Boy, he's going to be tackled hard for a gain of two. That's Johnny Weber, who's been all over the place tonight. Coming from his defensive end, tackling Jason Porth out by the numbers out there, by the hash. Come a long way to make that tackle, but that's a big-time tackle by Johnny Weber, bringing up fourth and five. Again, seeing Parkston in action, it just feels like it's an avalanche at times where it's, you know, you're playing close, playing good. All of a sudden you have one bad break, and then they are like a freight train, hard to stop here. Fourth and five, going to punt this thing away. Jervik back deep to receive it. It's going to be Kaiser who gets it up in the air. That's a good kick. Called for the fair catch is Jervik, but lets it bounce in front of him. Porth right there, going to let it bounce in favor. Nice, good Hanson bounce there. Going to be about the 24-yard line.
1: Kaiser's punt is down at the 23-yard line.
0: That's a three and out for Hanson. They punt it away. Good punt. Gets him about the... Yes, it is, about the 23-yard line. And again, 4 minutes to go in this first half. See what Parkston Trojans can do here now. Bryson Bruning in shotgun, two receivers out to the right. In motion is Jervik. They're going to hand it off him to the left. Now he's fast, gets out to the outside, about the 30, makes one man miss at the 35, steps out of bounds at about the 40. And just like that, a gain of about 15. That's an M&M construction. First down for the Parkston Trojans and Mason Jervik. And boy, he is fun to watch. Line him out in the twin set. Bring him in fast motion. And they just hand it to him on jet sweep. Says, here you go, kiddo. Go ahead and be faster than everybody. Mason Jervik obliges that. And he's going to get 15. On the move again is Parkston. First and 10. Two receivers out to the right is Meilenberg and Jervik. Jervik now in motion. Bruning hands it off. Fake handoff to Bruning. They're going to give it to Max and Bax right up the middle. Gain of a couple as they stifle that down. It's going to be Jason Porth along with Pierce Kaiser making the tackle. Bridger Yao in there. Yeo. Bridger Yeo. 3:45 to go. Bridger Yeo, 6'3", 290 is Bridger.
1: 3 yards. Second down and seven for the Trojans.
0: Here we go now. Two receivers into the boundary now. on the short side of the field. In motion goes Parkston.

His snap up over the head. Bryson Bruning corrals it back to the line of scrimmage. He just tapped that thing up in the air and had to catch it. But that was going to sail over his head. Good athletic play. Just

0: letting the clock run down, I think that we're just going to take a timeout here and talk about it for a third down, third and eight for Matt Grave and the boys. We're going to take a quick one with them. We'll go 30 seconds back in 30 seconds on Cool 98.3.
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0: Welcome back to the Ag Land Co-op Game of the Week, which features number one, Parkston Trojans, as they are on the road in Hanson. The Hanson Beavers taking them on senior night, but it is all Parkston, 28-0 is our score. Parkston now coming up with a third and seven, third and eight for this Trojan offense. Bruning now under center. Jervik, the deep back, behind him. They're going to hand it off to the right side to Jervik. He's sprinting out to the right side. Looks like it's going to be a first down, and it is, and then some, as just a simple outside handoff. To the right side, he is fast. Oh, boy, it was Kampschaft to take him down. Carson Kampschaft forces him out of bounds, but not before he gets the first down, goes Mason Jervik.
3: 10-yard gain, first down, Parkston.
0: 2:34 left to go in this first half until we get to halftime. 28-0 is our score in favor of Parkston. Parkston again on the move. Three first downs on this drive alone here. In shotgun is Bruning. Handed off to Jervik. Straight forward. Cuts out of a tackle, but can't get away from the second one there. That's Radek Jarding, who makes a nice tackle on the explosive Mason Jervik for a loss on the play. That does not happen very often against Mason Jervik. So that's a good tackle by Radek. Radek Jarding. Second and 11 go this Parkston Trojans offense here. 2:08 left to go in this first half. In shotgun is Bruning. Jervik to his left. Deckard out there to his right. Deckard now comes in motion. Handed off to Deckard. Fake handoff. It's Bryson Bruning up the center. Makes one man miss. He's at the second level. Now he's at the safety. He can scoot. 30, 20, 10, 5. Touchdown, Parkston Trojans, as it was just a simple read play. They have set up that jet sweep multiple times. They finally bite on it. Bryson Bruning right behind center as he takes it. 40 yards for six. Untouched goes Bryson Bruning as he cuts out of a couple tackles, but nobody lays a hand on him. Right up the chute goes Bryson Bruning.
3: 51-yard touchdown run.
0: 51-yard touchdown run, excuse me. As we'll stay with it here. In motion, they hand it off. Fake handoff, it's Bryson Bruning with the ball. Gage Jadosi with a two-point play. Jadosi with a two-point reception there.
3: With 147 left in the first
0: half. Nice, that fake little handoff, play action pass, roll it right to Gage Jadosi, wide open in the end zone there. 36-0 in a landslide for the Parkston Trojans. Minute 47 left. We're going to be back in 30 seconds on Cool 98.3.
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0: Welcome back to the Frontier Motors broadcast booth. Again, it's unofficially six-play, 67-yard touchdown drive, highlighted by a 51-yard touchdown scamper by Bryson.

0: Bruning, who faked the jet sweep, a little read option, straight forward, and quarterback ISO makes him pay 51 yards on the touchdown run. Gage Jadosi with a two-point reception there, bringing our score 36-0 in favor of Parkston. Take it away. Jet Jagger goes ahead, picks it up about the 20. Cutting back to the left side, boy, he is wrangled down. Johnny Weber with Kale Weber there, the Weber-to-Weber connection, along with Kipton Schaefer's, the freshman, 5'11", 160 pounds, gets his nose in there on a tackle. Brings up first and 10 for this Hanson Beavers offense here, which just been kind of an avalanche here. One bad break leads to another, which leads to Parkston pulling away. But see if we can get something rolling here for Hanson Beavers. They come out in their power T, wishbone style offense there. They're going to hand it to Kaiser. Off to the left side. He's going to be met at about the line of scrimmage. And again, Pierce Kaiser gets a gain of a couple as he's falling forward. He's a tough runner at 6'2", 185 pound, goes the senior.
1: Beaver 30.
0: Again, looking for anything positive here for the Beavs right before halftime. Minute 10 to go and counting in our first half. Second and 8 for the Beavs, who are moving slow to the line of scrimmage. Again, in their wishbone style offense. Under center, they're going to hand it off to Jason Porth. Cutting back to the left, up at the teeth of the defense. Gain of another couple. But it's going to bring up about 3rd and 5 for the Hanson Beavers. As again, number one, tied with number one scoring defense in 9AA is Parkston, only averaging 11 points per ball game. With a lot of those points coming in late in ball games and fourth quarters, with their young guys in the game. So the starting unit hasn't given up near that much during the course of this season. 25 and counting in our first half. 3rd and 5 for Jet Jagger and the boys. Wishbone offense again. They're going to hand it off to Radick, who's met in the backfield, spinning out of a tackle, but not out of the hands of Jackson Leishner. Takes him down for a gain of 1. But it's going to bring up 4th down, and I think they're going to let this thing go to halftime. And they do, yes indeed. It's going to be 36-0 in favor of the Parkston Trojans, number one in 9AA. And boy, they have looked like that tonight. 36-0 is our score. We're going to be back with you in 2 minutes, and we'll get you area football scores along with the recap of our first half. We'll be back in 2 minutes on Cool 98.3.
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3: Welcome back to the Frontier Motors broadcast booth. I'm Eric Witte. Happy to join you on a beautiful Friday night with Football Friday under the lights in our Agland Co-op Game of the Week. Sees Parkston Trojans the number one team in 9AA. They are cruising 36-0 over the Hanson Beavers. Get you caught up on our action in this ball game. Started in the first quarter here. As Parkston got on the board first, it was an 8-play, 55-yard touchdown drive, 10-yard touchdown run by Sean Deckert. There was no 2-point play. 6-0, but then it was back and forth. There was a punt, couple first downs by Hanson, looking pretty good. That was our only score of the first quarter. And then disaster struck as it was a 4th and 5. Hanson was on the move, and Jet Jagger picked off 60-yard pick six by Quaden Colbert, their 4th defensive touchdown on the season. Trying to throw out of a sack was Jet Jagger. Joaquin Rodriguez gets a 2-point fullback dive, making it 14-0, and Parkston Trojans did not look back. The next ensuing drive for the Hanson Beavers, Parkston recovered a fumble. Bryson Bruning recovered a fumble. It was from Jason Porth, who was forced by Johnny Weber, who's been all over the field tonight. It was a 5-play, 30-yard touchdown drive. A 4-yard touchdown run from Johnny Weber gets that paid off from the fumble, forced fumble there. 2-point by Gage Jadosi. 22-0 is our score at that point. And then after a Hanson punt, it was a big punt return by Mason Jervik of 40 yards. And then it was 3-play, 36-yard touchdown drive, 30 of that between Bruning and Jervik on a pass reception. Boy, that was a beauty. He had to fall out of a sack, step out of a sack, pick the ball up off the turf, spinning around, throwing to Mason Jervik, who was streaking right down the seam there. Beautiful ball, beautiful catch. No 2-point as that was on a stuffed run right up the middle. 28-0 was our score. And then our final score of the half, it was a 6-play, 67-yard touchdown drive. A big strike by Bryson Bruning, 51-yard touchdown run. With a Gage Jadosi reception for a 2-point conversion, brings our score 36-0. And again, it's been Jervik and Bryson Bruning, who has 3 touchdowns in 2 weeks rushing on the ground. He only had 2 coming into last week, so it was really starting to pick up on the ground for Bryson Bruning. Okay, let's get you caught up on area scores happening tonight here. We'll start you in 9AA. And again, 9AA plays 9A, plays 9B, plays 9AA. So again, if I screw it up and say a 9A score that's in a 9AA, well, you'll just have to forgive me on a beautiful Friday under the lights here. Here we go. We'll start you in 9AA. Number 4, Avon, is in control over Trip Delmont Armor and East Central. 32-0, 10 minutes left to go in the second quarter. That one looks well in hand for Avon. Number 4, Centerville, taking on Viberg-Hurley. Again, good one on paper as Viberg-Hurley was 5-1 coming into the ball game, but 36-0 is Centerville Tornadoes. They are rolling. Wabe Summit and Great Plains Lutheran, another two teams that are 5-1. 14-0 leads Wabe Summit. That's the end of the first half in that one. Number 2, Castlewood over Sisseton, 48-0. 7 minutes left to go in the second quarter. That one looks well in hand. And for Corsica Stickney, they're winning big. 6 minutes left to go in the second. It is 52-6 over the Gregory Gorillas. Goes Corsica Stickney. Looks like a win almost ready to happen there in Gregory. Number 3, Hamline, taking on number 5, Garrettson. And it is 35-14 in favor of Hamline. 3 minutes left to go in the second quarter. Number 4, Britton Hecla, rolling over Redfield, 42-0, end of the first half there. That's at Redfield. And Platte Geddes, number 2, Platte Geddes. Again, these two teams have played each other, Parkston and Platte Geddes, in what was a rock fight all the way up until the final stanza, the final quarter, which saw Parkston pull away. But they are in control now, 27-0 over Stanley County, 7 minutes to go in the second quarter. We'll switch to 9A. Number 1, Freeman, undefeated coming into the game. Looks like they're going to remain that way. 42-0 over the DeSmit Bulldogs. Boy, Freeman looking tough all year. And

0: continue so tonight. Timberlake, number 5, Timberlake, an upset bid over number 3, Sully Buttes, as the score there is 24-14 in favor of Timberlake. 5 minutes left to go in the second quarter. Switch over to 9B. Arlington taking on Chester Area, end of the third quarter there, as that was a 6 p.m. kickoff. Arlington in lead 34-22 over Chester Area. Wilmot taking on Florence Henry, 16-8, 1 minute left in the second. That's a good game there. Oldham, Ramona Rutland over Dubrook Area, 38-24, 1 minute left to go in the second quarter there. That's Oldham, Ramona Rutland in charge there. Number 3, Warner, they continue to roll 33-0 over Leola Frederick. Woolsey Westington taking on Iroquois Lake Preston. Woolsey Westington leading 20-14, 6 minutes left to go in the second quarter there. Good on the Warbirds. Jones County and New Underwood locked in a battle. 6-6 is that score. End of the first half there. Kimball White Lake in charge, 20-0 over Burke. 6 minutes left in the first. And Wall and Kadoka Area just kicked off at 8 p.m. kickoff there. 0-0 is that score. Switch over to 11B. St. Tommy Moore in control over Woonsocket Weston Springs Sanborn Central. This score was 0-0 at the end of the first. Kicked off at 6 p.m. It is now 38-0 in favor of St. Thomas Moore. 8 minutes left to go in the third quarter. Chamberlain beating Mount Vernon Plank 18-6 in Mount Vernon, end of the first half there. Number 3, Clark Willow Lake takes on McCook Central Montrose at Clark High School. End of the first half in favor of Clark Willow Lake, 14-6. So good battle going on there. Number Hot Springs taking on Douglas, 45-0. Hot Springs beating 11AA Douglas. Good on you, Hot Springs. Number 1, Elk Point Jefferson, they're playing Beersford, 21-7 in favor of Elk Point Jefferson. End of the first half. Switch over to 11A now, as we have one final already. Game kicked off at 6 p.m. was the Canton versus Custer game. That's number 4, Canton, taking on Custer. 54-0. Canton's a big winner there over Custer. That one is final. Sioux Falls Christian continuing to roll as Sioux Falls Christian, 35-0. Sioux Falls Christian, they're playing at the Dakota Dome, playing Vermilion there, and they are in charge in the Coyotes' home there. Sioux Falls Christian, 35-0 over Vermilion. Milbank taking on Aberdeen Roncalli. Milbank up big, 34-0 over to Aberdeen Roncalli. The big game, number 2, West Central versus number 5, Madison. It is all in the billing there. That is 28-21 in favor of West Central, but boy, what a good game. 1 minute left to go in the first half. Number 3, Lennox taking on Dakota Valley. They're in charge 22-7. 1 minute left to go in the second. And receiving votes, Del Rapids taking on Tri-Valley. End of the first half there in Tri-Valley. It is 21-0 in favor of Del Rapids. We'll spend a little bit on the big boys here, 11AA. It was Mitchell traveling to T area. Number 5 versus number 2 in hopes for an upset bid. Going to have to wait a little bit longer, but who knows. T area 34, Mitchell 14. 6 minutes left to go in the fourth as that game kicked off at 6 p.m. So battled hard with the Mitchell Colonels, but looks like might come up a little short there. Still plenty of time, though. Maybe a little magic left in those Colonels after all, after last week. Number 4, Watertown. They're going to bounce back against Aberdeen Central. 1 minute left to go in the second. It's 21-0. Sees Watertown ahead. Number 3, Yankton taking on Brookings. Brookings, who's winless. 14-7 is that score in favor of Yankton. So a little bit of a sleepy start there for Yankton. Number 1, Pier, TF Riggs. They're playing receiving vote Spearfish. Oh, boy, it's a laugher. 51-0. 3 minutes left to go in the second quarter. Pier and the freight train that is continues to roll. And receiving votes Huron playing Sturgis just kicked off at 8 p.m. because they are out west in Sturgis. It sees 8-0 in favor of Huron. End of the first period. Well, we're getting ready for our second half here. We'll come back in, I think they're going to add 3 minutes to this game clock here. We'll play it safe. Come back in 90 seconds on Cool 98.3.
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4: Thank you for joining us in the Eggland Co-op Game of the Week. As it sees number one in 9AA Parkston Trojans, they are in command. It is 36-0 over the Hanson Beavers. 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Okay, we got a minute left to go in this halftime. Both teams are on the field, warming up, ready to roll here. We'll see if these Hanson Beavers, these pesky Hanson Beavers, can come out and maybe throw a one left haymaker, something to feel good about here, leading into next week. And as they wrap up their season, and no doubt right on the fringe of playoff contention, they are number 10 in seed points. So who knows, going to need to be playing their best next week. We'll get you who they play next week along with Parkston. When we round out this game, we've got 28 seconds left to go in this first half halftime here. Again, it's 36-0. After the first quarter, it was 6-0 in favor of Parkston. Four scores in Parkston's favor in the second quarter sees them up 36-0 over the Hanson Beavers. Team's ready to come out here now. Everybody's getting in action, getting lined up. Going to get our kickoff here for the second half. And we'll hope for some more fireworks here as it's cool off real nice, dipping again right at about 70 or just below. So a beautiful South Dakota evening here. Thank you for joining us on Cool 98.3. Love to be with you here for Football Fridays. We bang this away, and here we go. Hanson's going to return it. They're up to the 35, making one man miss. That was number 23, Kieran Day, the freshman, 5'11", 150, as he gets walloped by number 28, Radley Conrad, another freshman, 5'8", 155 pounds, goes Radley. On the tackle. So Hanson going to be in business here on their own 35. For the Beavers. For Hanson. And again, just looking for something positive here. See if we can get something rolling here. Jet Jagger and the boys. Under center goes Jet Jagger. Going to hand it off to Radick. Met at the line of scrimmage. Nice falling forward three. Again. Making a man miss. But he is going to only get a gain of a couple. Had Gavin Weber and Johnny Weber right there. And Johnny Weber, we've said his name a lot tonight. But boy, he has been active. Him along with Quaden Colbert. Making up a ferocious front line there. Second and eight, though, gain of a couple goes Radick. Again, a guy who's been quiet so far has been Jason Porth. See if he can get something going here. In the I formation behind Jet Jagger. Porth does get the ball off the left side. Falling forward for another gain of a couple. Jason Porth. but not much there. Mason Jervik, along with Bryson Bruning and Gage Jadosi,
5: with the tackle.
4: Making the tackle there. Third and five.
5: 3 yard gain to the Hanson
4: for these Hanson Beavers. Line. See if they can pick this up. Again, just started our second half. 10:32 to go in our third quarter. 36-0 is our score in favor of Parkston. Third and five. Here we go. Ball on the 40. Jet Jagger in I formation behind him. Hand it off to Pierce Kaiser, who's right up second level. He's going to be past the first down. Yes, sir. That's going to be an M&M Construction. First down goes Pierce Kaiser. Senior, 6'2", 185 pound, goes Pierce Kaiser. As he went rumbling right through there in a fullback dive, he gets to the second level, rumbling forward. Gain of about 10 there for Pierce Kaiser. Has Hanson on the move. Again, they've been slow moving up to the ball all night. Again, in hopes to delay, take as much time as they can away from Parkston. In the I formation, they're going to hand it to Port now off to the right side. Going to be tossed by Johnny Weber's there. He gets away from Johnny Weber, cuts it back to the left. Good job on Jason Port to get a gain of two there. As Johnny Weber had him wrapped up for a loss of about three or four, gets out of those hands. Cutting back to about this midfield, center of the field, and gets a gain of about two on what should have been at least a four-yard loss. So good on Jason Port there. Second and eight go the Hanson Beavers. I formation behind Jet Jagger, who's under center. In motion is Kaiser. They're going to hand it off to Radikoff to the left side. Banging forward, falling behind his pads. He's tackled by Quaden Colbert for a gain of a few. Mason Jervik, Gage Jadosi in on the play as well. Third and four.
5: Leishner and Jadosi
4: hoping for a little more manageable are these Hanson Beavers, but third and four, a lot better than third and nine or longer. So they just picked up a third and five on the last series here.
5: Third down and four.
4: See if they can keep this rolling. Jet Jagger under center, I formation behind him. Fake handoff, dropping back is Jagger, rolling out to his right, going to throw it to Pierce Kaiser, puts his foot in the ground, can't get away from number 21, Sean Deckard, as he's going to be tackled right at the line of scrimmage. That's going to bring up fourth down.
5: Deckard with a tackle.
4: Little fake handoff, and it looked like Jet Jagger a little quick on the play action as he has kind of had pressure all night. Throws it out there quick to Pierce Kaiser, tries to stick his foot in the ground, get cut back inside, can't get away from Sean Deckard. Going to bring up fourth and four. Ball on the 45-yard line. Down 36-0. Absolutely, you go for it here. Jet Jagger and shotgun, three receivers out to the right. They have had success moving the ball in this formation. Dropping back is Jagger. Going to rip it over the center. He makes a completion. That's going to be a first down. Just past the sticks, that's Carson Kampshoff making a big-time catch there. Settling down nicely in that zone of the Parkston defense, and that's a good catch by Carson Kampshoff. Keeping the sticks moving for an M&M Construction first down go the Hanson Beavers.
5: First down, Beavers.
4: 7:15 to go in this third quarter. Going back to the I formation is Jet Jagger. Under center is Jagger. Get the snap, hand it back to Porth, who bobbles it, and he has to just fall on it right there. That's going to be a loss of five at least. Tried to pitch it back to him on a toss play. Goes right through his hands and falls right on the turf there. Again, loss of five. And for the Beavers, who have been on the move, it just kind of feels like one of those nights. You get something positive, it's one step forward, it's two steps back, and now you're fighting behind the stick. Second and 15, kind of been that night for the Beavers. But it's second and 15. See if we can make something happen here. I formation again behind Jet Jagger. Handed off to Radick this time, who's off to the left side. Gets out of Johnny Weber's hands and falls forward for a couple more, but going to be short of the original line of scrimmage. So about third and 12.
5: With a tackle. Gain of 3 yards.
4: Gain of three. Again, this defense has been tough all night. Pitching a shutout here on senior night for Hanson.
5: Third and
4: 12. Again, 36-0. If you can cut this in half, you go for it here. I formation behind Jet Jagger, who's under center. Hand it off to Pierce Kaiser, who's met at the line of scrimmage. That's going to be a loss. It's going to be Gavin Weber, along with Jackson Leishner and Sean Deckard. Boy, they swallow that up, just trying to fullback dive, run right behind the center there. They sniff that out, and it's going to be 4th and 13 for these Hanson Beavers.
5: Lost a couple. Back to the 42-yard line.
4: Again, just trying to capitalize on a fullback dive there. Can't make it work. It's 36-0. In favor of Parkson, 5:15 to go in this third quarter. And Hanson's going to go for this. They lined up under center. Roll out, dropping back is Jagger, throwing up in the middle. Pierce Kaiser catches it. It's not going to be there. That's a good completion, but on 4th and 14, can't come up with a first down. On that I formation, it looks like fullback release right through the middle of the line of scrimmage there as they throw Porth out to the side. Fake toss, dropping back. Wide open middle there. That was a really good play design. Again, just on 4th and 14, not designed to get that. Good drive, though. About 9 plays goes the Hanson Beavers offense. A couple first downs in there. Reset for the Trojans, who are going to be on the 30, their own 30. Hand it off to Sergio Baracchi, who's off to the right side, spinning out of a tackle. He's going to get a good gain up to the yards to gain, right close to the sticks. They are going to give him a first down. Again, that's Sergio Baracchi, who used to play for Mitchell Colonels. I used to coach that young man. Good young man. Good to see him in action here. Senior, 6'2", 180 pounds goes Sergio Baracchi, who's in for Mason Jervik.
5: 10 for the Trojans.
4: And again, game in hand. They're going to get some other guys in action here. Hand it off to Baracchi again, off to the right side. And again, in at quarterback, we have Brooks Blom.
5: On the carry.
4: Brooks Blom in at quarterback. So it looks like Bryson Bruning's time is done tonight.
5: Second down and 10 for Parkston.
4: So it looks like the starting unit, or most of the starting unit, is going to be done for Parkston as they're going to get some young guys in action here. Hand it off right up the middle, as that is going to be number 28, Radley Conrad, on the carry. Freshman, 5'8", 155 pounds. Radley Conrad. Freshman gets a gain of a couple. It's going to be third and about eight
5: for Parkston.
4: For Parkston. Man in motion, fake handoff, dropping backs, Brooks Blom. He's going to cut it loose right over the head as that's going to be caught. That is number 40, Krev Colbert. And he is going to take it to the house all the way. Touchdown, Krev Colbert, sophomore, 6'2", 185 pounds. Caught from another sophomore, Brooks Blom, 5'10", 175 pounds. As that's going to be a huge strike down the center. For 6, that's going to be a big touchdown. Going for 2 are the Parkston Trojans. Brooks Blom under center. In that flex style offense, 2 wings. They send a man in motion. They fake handoff. They're going to try to drop it right up the middle. And they've hit Gage Josie many times on. To no avail. Falls incomplete. 42-0 is our score. 2:29 left to go in the third quarter. We'll be back in 30 seconds on Cool 98.3.
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4: Well, it's unofficially here a 5-play, 70-yard touchdown drive, 50 of that from Brooks Blom, sophomore quarterback, to Krev Colbert, the sophomore tight end, as the two sophomores make a huge play for 50 yards. They don't get a two-point conversion, leaving us to our score, 42-0. In favor of Parkston Trojans, as they have been rolling and have it rolling all night long. Number one in 9AA, and boy, they have looked the part tonight, absolutely. As even the young guns getting involved in the action here. 42-0 is our score. 2:29 left to go in the third, as we will have running clock here. Kicked off, ball away. Taken on it is Carson Campshoff, who's running off to the left now, makes a man miss, trying to cut back inside. Bobbing, weaving, a lot of lateral movement. He's going to get a decent gain there out to the 35-yard line.
5: The tackle for the Trojans.
4: Well, we'll see if these Hanson Beavers can maybe get something rolling here. And again, it is running clock, a lead of larger than 35. Clock is going to continue to roll unless there's a timeout. So this second half will move pretty quick, which is why Parkston has a bunch of their young guns out there. Looks like mostly Hanson Beavers are keeping all of their starters out here, trying to get something positive going in the game here. Handed off to Porth. He's off to the left side now. Now he's making a man miss. He's off to the second level. Boy, he can scoot. He's out to about the 40, tackle down. Man, he got those yards in a hurry. As that's looked different. Boy, howdy, that was a good run there. Gain of 20 in a hurry goes Jason Porth, as that is going to be put him at the 36-yard line now of Parkston. Gain of 29 goes Jason Porth. Boy, he is explosive and dangerous when he gets ahead of steam. Absolutely. Hasn't got to have it much tonight, but gets it there. See if they can punch one in here. Jet Jagger in center. Hand it off straight back. That's number 45. Easton Dobish, the sophomore, 5'7", 155, giving Jason Porth a breather there. As they are starting to add in some newer bodies, I see Dawson Huber, the junior, 5'10", 155 pounds. As they bring off Campshoff, Jet Jagger.
5: 3-yard game.
4: And also they are bringing off
5: second down and seven.
4: Riker Holmes. So we're getting some young bodies in here now. Young guy's going to get some work. Hand it off again. That is number 45, Easton Dobish. Again at quarterback now. We have a new quarterback. That is number 3. Nash Hofer, the junior.
5: Easton Dobish on the carry for the Beavers.
4: Who's 5'7", 140 pounds is Nash Hofer. As that is going to be an end to the third quarter. Hanson on the move. See if they can get a score here on senior night and try and end this thing with a little bit of fireworks here, a little bit something positive to gain. We'll be back in 30 seconds on Cool 98.3.
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4: Welcome back to our Eggland Co-op Game of the Week. 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Happy to be with you on a beautiful night in South Dakota for Football Friday under the lights. Sees the number one team in 9AA, Parkston Trojans. They are rolling 42-0. We just started our fourth quarter, and we'll see if we can get some explosion from this Hanson team that's been on the move. Hand it off to the right side. That is going to be Easton Dobish off to the right side, gain of a few. and going to be a first down.

0: for Easton Dobish. Nash Hofer is our quarterback. Nash Hofer.
1: Bradley Conrad with a tackle. No gain on the play.
0: And again, Easton Dobish in there as well.
1: First down and 20.
0: I see number 14, Dawson Huber. We got
1: first down and 10.
0: Kieran Day out there. Getting got some guys some action. As he's handed off to up the middle, and that is going to be a fumble. And recovered by Parkston. Oh, man, the woes continue. It looks like Sergio Baraki was in there amongst number 40, Krev Colbert. As, boy, Hansen just cannot get anything going here tonight, and it looked like it was trying to get some positive momentum for some young guys. And, boy, turnover, fumble. Goes Hansen, and now we're going to get a timeout. 10:41 left to go in this fourth quarter. We'll keep it right here. Again, fumble on the play after a big first down. Looked like they were on their way to get a nice 6 points. And young guys coming up with some big play from Parkston. Again, this is going to be a fast-moving fourth quarter because score is larger than 35 points, in which case we have a running clock. There is a timeout. And usually in these cases, teams will call a timeout trying to get some different faces on the field, trying to make sure everybody understands the assignment here. Going to probably keep the ball on the ground, if I had to guess. Wanting to keep this thing in motion. Now Parkston, if they score and go for two and get to 50, this game will be over. So we'll see what kind of action they got here. It is Brooks Blom in shotgun.
1: First down and 10 for the Trojans.
0: As they're going to go in motion, hand it off to a fast-moving jet sweep off to the right side. Gets a gain out past the first down. That is going to be number six. Burns Newble.
1: For the Trojans.
0: Burke Newble. Burke Newble, number six. Burke Newble.
1: To the 40-yard line.
0: Again, just a simple jet sweep. Went Burke Newble.
1: First down, Parkston.
0: Brooks Blom still in center. Receiver either side of him, left and his right. Send a man in motion. That is number three, Tristan Bartels. Tyson Bartels. We just give a fake handoff to him. We're going to hand it right off the middle. That is number 28, Radley Conrad. Radley Conrad. Number three, Tyson Bartels was that name. Tyson Bartels. Just a gain of a couple there on that play. And we also have Krev Colbert up there.
1: Hofer and Kaiser with the tackle.
0: Okay, Brooks Blom still in shotgun here. They're going to be on the move. On the move is Burke Newble, who's just going to give it to him on the jet sweep. Off to the outside. He's at the 40, the 30. Makes one man miss. Spinning inside. Makes another man miss. Out to the 20. There are flags on the play. As that was just a simple jet sweep out to the side. Looks like it is going to be holding coming back. Yes, it is indeed a holding call.
1: Dawson Huber with a tackle. There was a flag on the play.
0: Flag on the play. Going to be holding. Yes, sir. Going to bring it back. Otherwise, a nice gain by Burke Newble, who, boy, was explosive on that run. Up front, we got some new bodies. I see Isaac Solick, the junior there, 6'2", 275. Also see Crew Wilson, a freshman in there, 5'9", 175 pounds. This is, again, for Parkston, who have some new faces. Trying to get guys involved in the game here. But they are trying to end this baby. 34. Kipton Schaefer is another freshman in there as well. And then also Zach Thuringer is in the ball game. Moving the ball, walking off the holding call. Okay, now we get them set here. Second and nine. After all that, go the Parkston Trojans. Receiver to each side. Have a man in motion. Just going jet sweep, fake handoff. Little screen play to Tyson Bartels. He's going to get the first down. That was Radley Conrad, rather. Just a nice little Tyson Bartels on a jet sweep. Fake hand off to him. Drop it off to Radke Conrad. Excuse me.
1: Gain of 9 yards to midfield. First down for the Trojans.
0: Radley Conrad, Radley. Just want to make sure we get people's names right here. Twin receivers to the right. Dropping back is Brooks Blom. Dropping back. Can't find anybody. Makes a man miss. Now he's going to take off and run. Off to the left side. Makes another man miss. Running through another tackle. He's out past the first down yardage. And that's a big time play. 7:10 to go in this game. 42-0 is our score. And Parkston, the young cats, are trying to put this ball game away.
1: And Leoli and Day on the tackle. Get us to the 38-yard line.
0: Yeah, good run by Brooks Blom. Hansen searching for answers here. And Alex Johns, freshman quarterback now, is in there. He's under center, going to hand it off. That is to Burke Newbel. Off to the left side, making one man miss. Cutting back inside. And that is going to be a gain of about 7 or 8. Again, 6 minutes to go in the ball game. As about every play takes about 45 seconds off the clock here. 40 seconds off the clock. Here we go. Again, Alex Johns, freshman quarterback, 5'8", 120 pounds.
1: 8 yard gain, second down.
0: As now we have false starts, I believe. Here we go. We're going to get the call here. Neutral zone infraction on the defense. Going to be a first down for Parkston.
1: Dudley is on the Beavers.
0: And for the Beavers, we have Daniel Kaiser out there.
1: First down and 10 for Parkston.
0: Mason DeWald. Good young Beavs out there. Again, John's in at quarterback. He's going to hand it off to the left side. That's going to be Bartels, who's gashing through the Beavers. And again, going to set him up. That's going to be a first down as they can get one more first down.
1: The ball carrier for the Trojans.
0: Before they score it, they can get one more. 5 minutes left to go in the ballgame. Johns, Alex Johns at quarterback. In flex, send a man in motion off to the right side. Going to right up the middle. That is number 20. That is Briar Frederick, who's going to get a gain of about 7 or 8. Again, number 20, Briar Frederick.
1: Briar Frederick on the carry for the Trojans. Austin Kafer.
0: Second and 2.
1: With the tackle.
0: Ball on about the 6 yard line here.
1: For the Trojans.
0: John's in under center. Fullback dive right up the chute, and that is going to be a touchdown. That is number 28, and that is Radley Conrad.
1: Touchdown,
0: 6 yard touchdown run by Radley Conrad. And going for two are the Parkston Trojans.
1: Touchdown for the Trojans.
0: I know this feels like it's going for two, but it's just who they are. They go for two all the time. Trying to get them lined up here is Matt Grave. Going to take a timeout now to stop the clock. 48-0 is our score. If they go for two, they get it. It'll be 50-0, and that'll end our ball game here tonight. We'll keep you right here. And again, that was a 6 yard touchdown run by Radley Conrad. And it was a 10 play, 65-yard touchdown drive, all by the young guys. Saw a lot of different bodies in there, so good on the Parkston Trojans as they put together a dandy drive there. 10 play, 65-yard drive, and that's a 6-yard touchdown run by Radley Conrad. 4:24 left to go in this ball game. And it could be over right here after this two-point conversion here. Matt Grave called a timeout, trying to get them lined up appropriately. And again, I know going for two, up 48 to nothing, but this is just who they are. This is Parkston through and through. If they were down big, if they were up big, they would go for two no matter what. So this is just how they play the ball game. And again, they can end the ball game right here if they get this two-point conversion. So here we go. Lined up with two receivers to the left, one to the right. It's Alex Johns. This is the freshman back there. Now they get the, okay, now we get it out right here. One to the left, one to the right. Dropping back is Johns. Rolling out to the left, he's got a man. Finds him, he's in there. That's a two-point conversion.
1: Pass is complete.
0: Mato Maxwell, the sophomore. Mato Maxwell with a two-point conversion.
1: Maxwell
0: from Johns.
1: Two-point conversion.
0: Good on the Parkston Trojans as they are going to end this thing 50 to nothing. There was 4:24 left to go in the fourth quarter. Doesn't matter. 50 points as this game is over. As number one, nine double A Parkston Trojans, they continue to roll. That freight train is rolling. Parkston Trojans win this one 50 to nothing. As they are doing the handshakes right now, we'll come back, wrap this baby up, and also get you the area scores back in 2 minutes on Cool 98.3.
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0: Welcome back to the Agland Co-op Game of the Week. It was a landslide victory by the Parkston Trojans as they continue to roll. Oh boy, well, let's go all the way back through it. We'll start back in the first quarter and work all the way through this game, and then we'll get you caught up on area scores. And then we'll do next week happenings for you as well. But boy, this was a big-time win by number one, 9AA, as it sees Parkston rolling big time, 50 to nothing. Okay, let's go all the way back in the first quarter. It was an 8-play, 55-yard touchdown drive, 10-yard touchdown run by Sean Deckert. No two-point. That was the only score in the first quarter. And then we go to the landslide that was the second quarter. Jet Jagger rolling to his right, trying to throw out of a pick. Or trying to throw out of a sack, ends up with a pick, and it's not only a pick, but it's a pick six by Quaden Colbert who has the fourth defensive touchdown for the Parkston Trojans defense. Boy, they are rolling. And then it was Joaquin Rodriguez with a two-point fullback dive, bringing our score 14-0 at that point. The very next drive, it was Bryson Bruning recovered a fumble forced by Johnny Weber on Jason Porth. And then it was five-play, 30-yard touchdown drive, a four-yard touchdown run by Johnny Weber, two-point good by Gage Jadozi, bringing our score 22-0 at that point. And then it was a big punt return by Mason Jervik of 40 yards, setting up a three-play, 36-yard touchdown drive. 30 of that was a throw and toss to Bruning to Jervik. No two-point on that one as it was a stuff run right up the middle, bringing our score 28-0. Right at the last little bit there, right before halftime, it was a six-play, 67-yard touchdown drive. 51 of that capitalized on by Bryson Bruning, 36-0. After the Gage Jadozi reception, bringing it 36-0 was our halftime score. After halftime, some young guys got in the action there, as it was a five-play, 70-yard touchdown drive, 50 of that from Brooks Blom to Krev Colbert there. Good on the young guys to keep it action there. No two-point play, 42-0 was our score. And then the very young guys, we had a lot of freshmen, we had a lot of sophomores in the ball game, as it was a 10-play, 65-yard touchdown drive by Parkston, capped off by a 6-yard touchdown run by Radley Conrad. And it was Johns, the freshman, to Mato Maxwell for the two-point conversion, ending our ball game early, 50-0. So we had touchdowns by Bryce Bruning, who had one pass, one run. Sean Decker got in the action with a touchdown. Johnny Weber got in with a touchdown. Mason Jervik had a 30-yard reception touchdown. Brooks Blom had a touchdown pass to Krev Colbert, and Radley Conrad had a touchdown as well. A lot of action from the Parkston Trojans. Okay, get you caught up on area scores. We'll start in 9AA. Number two, Castlewood, they roll 48-8 over Sisseton is our score there. Centerville, well in hand over Viberg-Hurley. That's number four, Centerville over Viberg-Hurley, 44-6. Waverly, South Shore, Webster area, locked in gridlock or locked in a really tight game. 14-12 is that score. Wilmot over Florence-Henry, 16-14. Number four, Avon, they roll over Trip Delmont Armor, Andy Central, 54-6. That one's final there. We'll stay in 9AA here. Again, still looking for you. Sioux Falls Lutheran up big over Esteline Hendricks. 1 minute left to go in the third quarter. Corsica Stickney, end of the first half. They're up big, 52-6 over Gregory. Britton Hecla rolling over Redfield, 49-6. Baltic winning over Bridgewater Emory Ethan, 34-12. See Baltic up big. Number two, Platt Geddes, they roll over Stanley County, 44-0. 8 minutes left to go in the third. And number three, Hamlin versus number five, Gerritsen, sees all Hamlin all the way, 35-14. Go to 9A now. Number one, Freeman already has it locked up, 50-0 over DeSmit. Number two, Castlewood, 48-8 over Sisseton. Receiving votes, Howard all over Canastota, 61-0. That one is final. Ooh, baby. And Lee Deadwood leading over Harding County Bison, 28-24, end of the first half there. Lee Deadwood. Okay, Lee Deadwood. Kimball White Lake winning big over Burke, 32-0, end of the first half. Number five, Timber Lake, with a good one over number three, Sully Buttes, 24-22, 11 minutes left to go in the third quarter. Good game there. Receiving votes, Bennett County playing Phillip. It's 6-0, 8 minutes left to go in the first as that one's just getting going there. Go over to 9B. Northwestern with one already in the book, Sunshine Bible Academy, 50-0. They win, Northwestern does. Irene Wakanda, that one is final over Gayville Vollen, 52-14. That one's final. Arlington, 42, Chester Area, 30. 1 minute left to go in the fourth, all but over there. Wilmot over Florence Henry, 16-14. Wilmot sees that one. Number three, Warner, they roll 51-0. That one is final and in the books. Woolsey Wessington over Iroquois Lake Preston, 26-20. 8 minutes left to go in the third quarter. Jones County and New Underwood locked in a rock fight, 6-6, end of the first half. And number two, Wall, they are rolling in Kadoka area 19-0 early in the second quarter. We'll switch to 11B now. St. Tommy Moore, they win big, 51-0. That one is final over Woonsocket, Westing Springs, Sanborn Central, 51-0. Goes

0: Kings beating 11AA Douglas. Ooh, baby. Number three, Clark Willow Lake taking on McCook Central Montrose. This is at Clark Willow Lake, or at Clark High School, rather. 22-6, 3 minutes left to go in the third. Sees Clark Willow Lake up over McCook Central Montrose. Elk Point Jefferson, they continue to roll over Beersford. Number one, Elk Point Jefferson, 42-14. And Parker Marion, 12, Sioux Valley, 6. End of the third quarter there. Switch to 11A. Canton over Custer. That one is final, 54-0. Canton winning that one over Custer big, 54-0. Number two, West Central take on number five, Madison. This is in West Central. Sees 35-21 in favor of West Central. 6 minutes left to go in the third quarter. Receiving votes, Del Rapids pulling away from Tri-Valley, 35-8. 3 minutes left to go in the fourth. All but over there in Tri-Valley. Sioux Falls Christian continue to roll, 35-0 over Vermilion in the Dakota Dome, 35-0. 9 minutes left to go in the fourth. Lennox pulling away from Dakota Valley, 30-13. 5 minutes left to go in the third quarter. Switch to 11AA. We have a final in T area, 41, Mitchell 21. So it's 41-21 in favor of T area as they pull away from the Mitchell Curdles, who are in T area. Game started at 6 p.m., so that one is final. Number four, Watertown. They bounce back against Aberdeen Central, 28-7 so far. 8 minutes left to go in the third quarter. Number one, Pier TF Riggs. They are rolling again, 58-0. 6 minutes left to go in the third quarter. Number three, Yankton, pulling away slowly from Brookings, 21-7. 1 minute left to go in the third quarter. And receiving votes, Sturgis Brown playing receiving votes Huron, 15-14. 2 minutes left to go in the second quarter in favor of Sturgis Brown. That one is in Sturgis Brown. Okay, that gets us all caught up on area scores. Area scores around the area. I don't know why I want to say it, but I do every single time. Well, we had a great night here in favor of Parkston. It was a solemn night to an end for senior night for a bunch of great seniors from Hanson, but still plenty of people out here taking pictures and enjoying the moment all the same. And beautiful night in South Dakota. Hope you enjoy your night and your weekend here. Thank you for joining us in the Agland Co-op Game of the Week. See what's on the schedule for these two teams. Next week, Hanson will go to Bridgewater Emory Ethan, who's currently 1-5. That game's at 7 p.m. Parkston will take on the Gregory Gorillas, who are 1-5. That game's at 7 p.m. That'll be in Gregory. Or no, it'll be in Parkston, rather. And where will I be? Well, I'll be Platte Geddes. They'll take on Bond Home. Platte Geddes, number three in 9AA. They take on Bond Home, who in the beginning of the season was number one, number two, and then slipped all the way down now to number 10 in seed points. 4-3 are Bond Home Cavaliers. So that'll be a good one. Pregame will start at 6:40 next week on Cool 98.3. Happy to join you. Happy that you joined me in the beautiful night we had tonight. I'll see you next week. Thank you, and hope you have a great and safe weekend. Love you. Eric Witte, thank you, from Cool 98.3.
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0: Mitchell's only live and local color radar weather after an overnight low of 54 for your Friday. A sunny high of 81, breezy southeast winds up to 25 for your Friday night, clear a low of 68. Saturday, sunny, very windy and hot, highs near 90, south winds up to 40. Sunday, mostly sunny and breezy, high of 82 with southwest winds up to 25. For weather details, 24 hours a day, you can always find them by going to the Central Electric Weather page at mitchellnow.com.
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0: we're going to pick it for John Mellencamp's birthday. 70s John, 80s John, or 90s John? Which should it be? Should it be 70s John with I Need a Lover, the Johnny Cougar days? Should it be Jack and Diane? Should it be Wild Nights? That one from the 90s. 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
1: Thank you for your texts at 877-909-1989. As we celebrate all things John Mellencamp and all of his best all throughout the show tonight. Happy birthday to John. The story that seems timeless because, well, it feels a little like us or someone we knew, doesn't it? John Mellencamp for his birthday. Here's Jack and Diane.

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I'm Tony the Reno. 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

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We play it. 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
1: 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I'm Tony Lorino. Are you with us tonight for all things Backstreet Boys? Good, good, good. Got to get you in tonight's keyword that could help you win the trip to see them is next.

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Yes, I rock out in my car. Yes, I know you can see me. No, I don't care. You lived it. 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

We believe that all the great music has already been recorded. Yep, right on tape. 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
0: 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I'm Tony the Reno, class of 1989. Your year of hits tonight. We've been talking so much about the Backstreet Boys and your opportunity to see them at the Sphere. 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That would be New Kids on the Block. 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You can catch up, learn the surprise for yourself. 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The more with the New Kids in the class of 1989 late night class reunion continuing next.
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3: Mitchell's only live and local color radar weather after an overnight low of 54 for your Friday. A sunny high of 81, breezy southeast winds up to 25 for your Friday night, clear a low of 68. Saturday, sunny, very windy and hot, highs near 90, south winds up to 40. Sunday, mostly sunny and breezy, high of 82 with southwest winds up to 25. For weather details, 24 hours a day, you can always find them by going to the Central Electric weather page at mitchellnow.com.
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5: Time to go back to school, at least for the music. 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So

We believe that all the great music has already been recorded. Yep, right on tape. You lived it, we play it. 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
0: 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Better taste, better nutrition, better eggs. I'm Tony the Reno. Class of 1989. Your year of hits tonight. We've been talking so much about the Backstreet Boys and your opportunity to see them at the Sphere. Talk about the other group, 1989 style. Still bringing it with a residency as we speak in Las Vegas. That would be New Kids on the Block. And they may have a surprise if you're going to be able to get out there before the end of their residency a little later this month. 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

We believe that all the great music has already been recorded. 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
0: 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I'm Tony the Reno. 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
0: 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I'm Tony the Reno. 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
9: Mitchell's only live and local color radar weather after an overnight low of 54 for your Friday. A sunny high of 81, breezy southeast winds up to 25 for your Friday night, clear a low of 68. Saturday, sunny, very windy and hot, highs near 90, south winds up to 40. Sunday, mostly sunny and breezy, high of 82 with southwest winds up to 25. 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

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A give no cares sort of attitude. And that's what we love about John Mellencamp, is we toast him for his birthday tonight with the Authority song. Happy birthday, John!

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0: stories at the Sphere. They've been on, they've been off. You're a big fan.
1: And even though Kevin took a break for a while, I just remember thinking, like, it's okay. Like this isn't permanent. Like,
0: to quote Friends, they were on a break. You know, but just a little break.
1: Just a little break.
0: Back together now. Let's get you to see them at the Sphere together over New Year's. Hang with us, and everything you need to win is next.

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Here's Borderline.

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It was just Atari. You lived it, we play it. 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

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You lived it, we play it. And between Summer Girls and that song, there's a lot of chicken and Chinese food in the late 90s on the radio, huh? It makes you want to put in an Uber Eats order tonight or something. Let's get on it, okay?

We believe that all the great music has already been recorded. Yep, right on tape. 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
0: 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Time, I'm Tony the Reno for John Mellencamp's birthday. What shall it be first? Jack and Diane, Small Town, or Pink Houses? Text your favorite of those three, won't you, to 877-909-1989. We'll get it ready for you as we get your requests on and celebrate John tonight the way he deserves to be. Moments away.
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Yeah. 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

Cool 98.3. I'm Tony the Reno. Everyone we've spoken with that has seen a concert at the Sphere, they're like, it doesn't even matter what concert it is. You got to go see it. So why don't we? Backstreet Boys, Sphere, New Year's weekend. Stay with us. And you could win your trip there next.

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Mike and Elena, all yours from Hall & Oates. 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

Okay. Cool 98.3. You lived it. We play it. Hello, it's Tony Lorino. Time to play another edition of our Throwback Timeline with an album that had been out for a while. Finally hits number one on the album charts. Let's throw it back with this one. Win you some cash. The Throwback Timeline next.

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Cool by the 8-3, where you lived it and we play it.

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0: 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If you can correctly text in the year on the timeline, you could win that $100 tonight. In the year we're talking about, The Simpsons, finally, after being a short on the Tracy Ullman Show, they get their own moment on Fox and take over the world. Michael Keaton is Batman. Jack Nicholson is the Joker. Oh, we're all there for that version. One of the best Batman movies. You know, one of the best movies of that whole genre, indeed. And finally, it had been out for almost a year. Paula Abdul's Forever Your Girl album hits number one on the album charts today in what year? Was it 1987, 1988, or 1989? Text your guest to enter and win right now to 877-909-1989.
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1: What year was it the Simpsons get their own show after being part of Tracy Ullman's on Fox? It's Michael Keaton and Jack Nicholson in the Batman movie, and the album Forever Your Girl, Paula Abdul, finally hits number one after being out for almost a year. If you text and guess the year 1989, you got it. She is indeed still Forever Your Girl tonight.
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I'm Tony Lorino. Big birthday for this guy, John Mellencamp, and big New Year's plans for you with Backstreet at the Sphere. If you're just joining us, you haven't heard about this. You and a guest could be off to see the Backstreet Boys and do it right this year. Oh, yeah. Talking hotel, talking airfare, the concert tickets at the Sphere, and $500 in spending cash. Stay with us. And after John Mellencamp, we'll explain how to win.

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0: It is cool, 98.3. Coming up next, we're going to pick it for John Mellencamp's birthday. 70s John, 80s John, or 90s John? Which should it be? Should it be 70s John with I Need a Lover, the Johnny Cougar days? Should it be Jack and Diane? Should it be Wild Nights? That one from the 90s. Text your favorite of those three now. 877-909-1989. 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Play it for John Mellencamp's birthday coming up.
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1: The 80s, John, are winning votes tonight. Thank you for your texts at 877-909-1989. As we celebrate all things John Mellencamp and all of his best all throughout the show tonight. Happy birthday to John. The story that seems timeless because, well, it feels a little like us or someone we knew, doesn't it? John Mellencamp for his birthday. Here's Jack and Diane.

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I'm Tony Lorino. 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
1: 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I'm Tony Lorino. Are you with us tonight for all things Backstreet Boys? Good, good, good. Got to get you in tonight's keyword that could help you win the trip to see them is next.

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We believe that all the great music has already been recorded. 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
0: 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Better taste, better nutrition, better eggs. I'm Tony the Reno. Class of 1989, your year of hits tonight. We've been talking so much about the Backstreet Boys and your opportunity to see them at the Sphere. Talk about the other group, 1989 style, still bringing it with a residency as we speak in Las Vegas. That would be New Kids on the Block. And they may have a surprise if you're going to be able to get out there before the end of their residency a little later this month. You can catch up

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12: Go back to school, at least for the music. 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

We believe that all the great music has already been recorded. Yep, right on tape. 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
0: 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I'm Tony the Reno. 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We've been talking so much about the Backstreet Boys and your opportunity to see them at the Sphere. 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
10: Time to go back to school, at least for the music. 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

We believe that all the great music has already been recorded. 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
0: 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I'm Tony the Reno. Class of 1989, your year of hits tonight. We've been talking so much about the Backstreet Boys and your opportunity to see them at the Sphere. Talk about the other group, 1989 style, still bringing it with a residency as we speak in Las Vegas. That would be New Kids on the Block. And they may have a surprise if you're going to be able to get out there before the end of their residency a little later this month. 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
11: Time to go back to school, at least for the music. 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

We believe that all the great music has already been recorded. 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
0: 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I'm Tony the Reno. 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We've been talking so much about the Backstreet Boys and your opportunity to see them at the Sphere. 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That would be New Kids on the Block. 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

Is. It's a lie, a fantasy we create about people and places as we'd like them to be. 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It's that little baby you're holding, and it's that man you fought with this morning, the same one you're going to make love with tonight.

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2: From the Mitchell Now News Desk, I'm Morgan McCarthy. South Dakota officials are clarifying the rules surrounding red dye diesel fuel with an important reminder for farmers and other diesel users. The South Dakota Department of Revenue says the only agricultural producers with a valid ag exemption certificate should currently use red dye diesel for on-road purposes. And that clarification comes amid changing state and federal guidance on dye diesel use. The department says non-agricultural users may still owe federal taxes along with applicable state and local sales taxes, potentially eliminating any savings from using the fuel. Ag exemptions can also apply to certain farm-related services, including custom harvesting, fertilizer application, and some other qualifying operations. Retailers must keep properly completed exemption certificates on file, and anyone using dyed diesel on public roads is encouraged to maintain accurate fuel use records. Meanwhile, the state says the Highway Patrol has been directed not to stop vehicles specifically to check for dyed diesel violations. Well, if you're looking to get out into the woods, you don't have to wait much longer. Pheasant hunting is approaching, and the season opener not far away at all. Hunters, you're encouraged to double check licenses, hunting areas, and current regulations through South Dakota Game, Fish, and Parks before you head into the field. This is one of the busiest stretches of the fall hunting calendar in our state. Two major pheasant openers coming up. State resident only pheasant season runs tomorrow, October 10th through Monday the 12th, and then just 5 days later, that traditional pheasant opener falls Saturday, October 17th. And we're wrapping up a work week, but a reminder for you on Monday to put that garbage out early in the city. As Mitchell residents, I have a couple changes to city services here next Monday, and that's because of Native American Awareness Day. And that's the latest from the MitchellNow.com News Center.
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0: the turntables a long time ago, but if you want to pretend the next song is from a record, well then fine. 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

0: Bay City Rollers on Cool 98.3 at 7:13. Good Saturday morning to you. Chris Johnson with you. Let's take a look at your weekend forecast for today. Sunny, very windy and hot. High of 91. South winds up to 40. Tonight, mostly clear. A low of 65. And tomorrow, mostly sunny. High of 85. Southwest winds up to 15. Hard to believe it's October. Way above normal temperatures. We will definitely take it. Right now in Mitchell, we do have clear skies, 66 our temp, south winds at 12. And coming up shortly, a look at your Saturday sports here at Cool 98.3.
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1: All right, time for a look at your Saturday sports. Let's start with the area high school football scoreboard from last night. A game you heard right here on Cool 98.3. It was Parkston shutting out Hanson 50-0. 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Mitchell Colonels lost a tough game to T Area 41-21. Other scores, Avon over Trip Delmont Armor, Andy Central, Dakota Christian 60-6. Bridgewater Amory Ethan loses a tough one to Baltic 40-36. In a close game, Chamberlain over Mount Vernon 18-14. Oh man, McCook Central Montrose played tough with one of the best teams in the state. However, they fell to Clark Willow Lake 30-28 in overtime. Of course, Gostigny tops Gregory 60-20. It was Freeman blanking to Smith 50-0. Also, Howard shuts out Canastota 61-0. Kimball White Lake blanks Burke 51-0. It was Madison over West Central 42-21. Platte Geddes blanks Stanley County 50-0. It was Woonsocket at Westington Springs, Sanborn Central falling to St. Thomas More 51-0. And finally, in a shootout, Huron drops a game to Sturgis Brown 53-47. Don't forget, Dakota Western University Tigers host Concordia today at 1:30 for homecoming at Joel Quinnell Field. Pregame takes the air at 1 o'clock with play-by-play by the voice of the Tigers, Rod Pattison. And again, you can hear that this afternoon on our sister station, 105.9 KMIT. And don't forget about Dakota Western University Homecoming Blue and White Days Parade. That is going on this morning at 10 a.m. on Mitchell's Main Street. And that is a look at your Saturday sports.
0: Music that gets you through whatever life throws at you.
2: 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I don't know what to do without them.
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0: Brian Adams on Cool 98.3, and it is time for a look at your birthday bunch, brought to you by your good friends at Pizza Ranch at 502 East Norway Avenue here in Mitchell. And we start with our celebrity birthdays this weekend. Singer Daryl Hall of Hall & Oates is 80. Actor David Morse from the television show St. Elsewhere is 73. Former lead singer Van Halen David Lee Roth is 72. Comedian Julie Sweeney, best known for her It's Pat skit on SNL. That was hilarious. She is 67. Actor Bradley Whitford from the movie Billy Madison and the television show The West Wing, also 67. And finally, on our celebrity birthday list, actor Mario Lopez, who played A.C. Slater on the television show Saved by the Bell, he is 53. On to our local birthday scene this morning. First off, happy birthday and congratulations this weekend to Jeremy Adler. Jeremy, we drew your name at random for that certificate for a free adult buffet at Pizza Ranch at 502 East Norway Avenue here in Mitchell. Just stop by our studios 8 to 5 Monday through Friday and pick up that certificate. Again, happy birthday and congratulations to Jeremy Adler, our big birthday winner from Pizza Ranch this morning. We also want to wish happy birthday this weekend to Robin Schlemgen and Braden Bordwick. Happy birthday goes out to Drew Anderson and Christopher Mayer. We wish happy birthday to Samantha Carmody and Leanne Fisher. And finally, happy anniversary to Daryl and Flo Semler and Dave and Sheila Sanders. Now, if you'd like to pass along a birthday or an anniversary wish, just drop me an email at least 24 hours in advance, please, to cj@cool98.com.
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0: For Native American Awareness Day, slight chance of showers in the morning, otherwise partly sunny and cooler. High of only 69 and north winds up to 15. Currently in Mitchell, under clear skies, we do have a temperature of 66 and south winds at 13.
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rode bikes without helmets. We jumped in cars without seat belts. We drank from the hose, stayed out till the street lights came on, and somehow we survived. You lived it, we play it. Kumbaya the 8-3.

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2: From the MitchellNow.com News Desk, I'm Mike Kelly with your Saturday morning news update. Well, Mitchell's first roundabout is nearing completion at North Ullman Street and West 23rd Avenue. Construction began in May as part of a nearly $4 million utility improvement project. The work includes replacement of aging underground infrastructure, some dating back to the 1920s. Dakota Wesleyan is celebrating its Blue and White Days homecoming celebration, and it continues through this weekend. Activities include alumni gatherings, the homecoming parade today, and of course, Tiger football. DWU will host Concordia University today as part of that celebration, with the game kicking off at 1:30 p.m. The South Dakota Farmers Union is asking Governor Larry Roden and state lawmakers to convene a special legislative session to consider temporarily suspending the state fuel tax. The request comes amid rising diesel prices and concerns about agricultural operating costs. Producers say higher fuel expenses are adding pressure during a critical period for farming operations. The proposal would require legislative action. No special session has been confirmed at this time. South Dakota's

0: Legislative Retirement Law Committee will meet Thursday, October 15th, to consider an adjustment to the annual base salary of the South Dakota Retirement System Executive Director. The meeting begins at 9 a.m. Central Time in room 464 of the State Capitol in Pierre, with electronic participation available. Representative Mike Weisengram chairs the committee, and Senator Randy Dieberts serves as vice chair. Public testimony registration is available through legislative website. That story from South Dakota Searchlight. South Dakota's resident-only pheasant hunting season opens today, October 10th. The traditional pheasant hunting season begins October 17th. Wildlife officials are anticipating another strong hunting year following a reported harvest of approximately 1.35 million pheasants last season. From the MitchellNow.com news desk, this has been Mike Kelly with your news update for your Saturday.
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0: tight roll jeans and big hair. 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

0: When in Rome on Cool 98.3, where you lived it and we play it at 8:12. Good Saturday morning to you. Chris Johnson with you. Let's take a look at your forecast for today. Sunny, very windy and hot. High of 91, south winds up to 40. Tonight, mostly clear, a low of 65. And tomorrow, mostly sunny, high of 85, southwest winds up to 15. So get out and enjoy this weekend. Way above normal temperatures for October, that's for sure. We'll take it. Currently in Mitchell, we do have a temperature of 66 and south winds at 13. And coming up shortly, a look at your Saturday sports here at Cool 98.3.
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1: All right, let's start with the area high school football scoreboard from last night. 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Mitchell Colonels fell to T Area 41-21. Other scores from last night: Avon over Trip Delmont Armor, Andy Central, Dakota Christian 60-6. Bridgewater Amory Ethan loses a tough one to Baltic 40-36. In a close game, Chamberlain over Mount Vernon Plankington 18-14. Tough loss from McCook Central Montrose last night in overtime to a very good Clark Willow Lake team 30-28. It was Korska Stickney dominating Gregory 60-20. Freeman shuts out DeSmit 50-0. Howard blanks Canastota 61-0. It was Kimball White Lake over Burke 51-0. Madison topped West Central 42-21. Platt Geddes shut out Stanley County 50-0. Woonsocket Westington Springs Sanborn Central was blanked by St. Thomas More 51-0. And in a shootout, it was Huron falling to Sturgis Brown 53-47. Reminder, Dakota Western University Tigers host Concordia today at 1:30 for homecoming at Joe Quinnell Field. A pregame takes the air at 1 with play-by-play of the voice of the Tigers, Rod Pattison. And again, you can hear that game this afternoon on our sister station, 105.9 KMIT. And don't forget the Blue and White Days Parade coming up this morning at 10 o'clock on Mitchell's Main Street. We hope to see you there. And that is a look at your Saturday sports.
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0: Mitchell's Only Live and Local Color Radar weather for today. Sunny, very windy and hot, high of 91, south winds up to 40. Tonight mostly clear, a low of 65. Tomorrow mostly sunny, high of 85, southwest winds up to 15. So again, way above normal temperatures for October. We'll take it. Get out and enjoy the weekend. And then Monday for Native American Awareness Day, slight chance of showers in the morning, otherwise partly sunny and cooler, high of 69 with north winds up to 15. Currently in Mitchell, we do have a temperature of 67 and south winds at 14.
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0: The Captain and Tennille on Cool 98.3, where you lived it and we play it. Lots of stuff going on this weekend. Now, this morning, not only the Dakota Wesleyan University Tigers blue and white parade, but after that, at 11 o'clock, is the DW Tiger Fest, as you can enjoy food, activities, Tiger spirit, and plenty of fun before cheering on the Tigers, the game this afternoon. So the DW Tiger Fest going on in the Corn Palace Plaza, south of the Corn Palace. So going to be a great morning to celebrate that. Cool 98.3.
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Don't forget Salvation Army Harvest Festival going on today here in Mitchell from 11 until 4. So bring the whole family for an afternoon featuring a silent auction, games for everyone, pumpkin painting, and great food. 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

Irene Cara on Cool 98.3, where you lived it and we play it. Let's take a look at your forecast for today. Sunny, very windy and hot. High of 91. South winds up to 40. Tonight, mostly clear. A low of 65. Mid-80s tomorrow, and then it really cools off on Monday. Your full forecast details later this hour here on Cool 98.3.

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So VFW Chili Cook-Off starting at noon today here in Mitchell. And now it's No Doubt here at Cool 98.3.

0: The emotions on Cool 98.3, where you lived it and we play it. Hey, make sure you join us every Sunday morning at 8 and Sunday evening at 7 for Casey Kasem's American Top 40 of the 80s, as we feature a countdown of Casey's from the 1980s exactly as it originally aired in that particular week and year. And tomorrow's show is from October 15th, 1983, with favorites from Bonnie Tyler, Air Supply, The Police, Kenny Rogers and Dolly Parton, Lionel Richie, Billy Joel, Men Without Hats, The Stray Cats, Sheena Easton. Wow, what a lineup. 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

vehicles. 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The most popular car color is white. About 30% of vehicles have bumper stickers. Only 1% are actually funny. Most drivers choose Rain-X wiper blades, the number one wiper blades in America. 0% of drivers listen to this station for the ads. 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We're done.

0: Mitchell's only live and local color radar weather for today. Sunny, very windy and hot. High of 91. South winds up to 40. For tonight, mostly clear. Low of 65. Tomorrow, mostly sunny. High of 85. Southwest winds up to 15. So a couple of extremely warm days for October. We'll take it. And then Monday for Native American Awareness Day, slight chance of showers in the morning, otherwise partly sunny and cooler, high of 69, north winds up to 15. Currently in Mitchell, we do have a temperature of 72 with south winds at 16.
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two VHS tapes for one movie? 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You lived it. We play it. 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

Oh, it was a fun song to hear as we inch closer and closer to Halloween. Ray Parker Jr. and Ghostbusters on Cool.83, inviting you to catch the Beatles show Sunday nights at 11. Now, tomorrow night, Casey Petrowski features part two of the best of John Lennon, both with the Fab Four and as a solo artist. And speaking of the Beatles, here they are right now at Cool 98.3.

Hall & Oates on Cool 98.3, where you lived it and we play it. Let's take a look at your forecast for today. Sunny, very windy and hot. High of 91. South winds up to 40. Tonight, mostly clear. A low of 65. Mid-80s for tomorrow, and then a cool down on Monday. Your full forecast details coming up later this hour. 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

remember ripping off the sides of dot matrix printer paper? Ugh. 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

The cars on Cool 98.3. This reminder from the city of Mitchell coming up Monday in observance of Native American Awareness Day. Garbage collection will begin at 7 a.m. and be completed by noon. City of Mitchell landfill will close at noon on Monday as well. If you need more details, just go to cityofmitchellsd.gov. 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
1: What a time.
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0: Pat Benatar on Cool 98.3, where you lived it and we play it. Well, this sounds like a great time. The Letcher Community Church is having their Bazaar and Supper tomorrow from 4 until 7, serving turkey and all the trimmings. 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
5: 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Mitchell's only live and local color radar weather for today. Sunny, very windy and hot, high of 91, south winds up to 40. Tonight, mostly clear, a low of 65. Tomorrow, mostly sunny, continued above normal temperature-wise, high of 85, southwest winds up to 15. Hard to believe it's October, isn't it? And then Monday, for Native American Awareness Day, slight chance of showers in the morning, otherwise partly sunny and cooler, high of 69, and north winds up to 15. Currently in Mitchell, we have a temperature of 78 and south winds at 20.
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Queen and David Bowie on Cool 98.3. I want to remind you there's going to be a free flu vaccine clinic coming up on Tuesday from 3 until 6:30 at the world's only Corn Palace here in Mitchell for all children 6 months through 18 years of age and adults 64 and younger. 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

0: Hearts on Cool 98.3, where you lived it and we play it. Let's take a look at your forecast for today. Sunny, very windy and hot, high of 91, south winds up to 40. Tonight, mostly clear, a low of 65. Mid-80s for highs tomorrow, and then a big-time cool-down for Monday. Your full forecast details later this hour here on Cool 98.3.
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Bruce Hornsby in the Range on Cool 98.3. 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

0: Billy Idol on Cool 98.3, where you lived it and we play it. Some questions for you. 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

0: 5. Tomorrow, mostly sunny again, well above normal temperature-wise for this time of year. High of 85. Southwest winds up to 15, so get out and enjoy the weekend. And then Monday for Native American Awareness Day, slight chance of showers in the morning, otherwise partly sunny and cooler. High of 69 and north winds up to 15. Currently in Mitchell, we do have a temperature of 82, south winds at 19. They are gusting to 30.
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Kenny Loggins on Cool 98.3. Don't forget, tons of stuff going on here in Mitchell today. Dakota Wesleyan Tiger Fest goes on until 1 in the Corn Palace Plaza. And then the DWU homecoming football game at 1:30, which you can hear on our sister station, 105.9 KMIT. The Salvation Army here in Mitchell is having a harvest festival until 4 o'clock this afternoon, and the VFW is having a chili cook-off until 4 this afternoon. So lots of great things going on. And now it's Andy Gibb here at Cool 98.3.

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0: Supertramp on Cool 98.3, where you lived it and we play it. Let's take a look at your forecast for today. Sunny, very windy and hot, high of 91, south winds up to 40. Tonight, mostly clear, a low of 65, mid-80s for highs tomorrow, and then a big-time cool down for Monday. Your full forecast details later this hour here on Cool 98.3.
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You lived it, we play it. Cool by the 8-3.

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Mark your calendars for this Tuesday. It's Young Professionals Halloween Trivia, and that is going to be at the Moose Lodge, so you can test your knowledge of all things Halloween, from scary movies to candy to folklore, witches, and everything that goes bump in the night. Come dressed for the occasion, because there will also be a costume contest. And it is absolutely free to attend. The Young Professionals Halloween Trivia coming up Tuesday evening at 6 o'clock at the Moose Lodge. Now it's Bon Jovi here at Cool 98.3.

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0: Peter Gabriel on Cool 98.3, where you lived it and we play it. How about a few weird news headlines for you today? Hundreds of Spider-Man fans gathered at New York's Comic-Con dressed in Spider-Man costumes in an attempt to break a Guinness World Record. Some orphan kittens got to take a tour of a Minnesota aquarium. And an Australian mountain biker dropped 12.46 feet from an elevated platform to crush a small cardboard box with his back tire and set a world record in the process. You can check out these stories at upi.com/oddnews.
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3: Mitchell's only live and local Color Radar weather for this weekend. Hard to believe it's October with this forecast, but I'm loving it. Sunny, very windy and hot today. High of 91, south winds up to 40. Tonight, mostly clear, a low of 65. Tomorrow, mostly sunny, high of 85, southwest winds up to 15. And then Monday, for Native American Awareness Day, things start to change. Slight chance of showers in the morning, otherwise partly sunny and cooler. High of 69 and north winds up to 15. Currently in Mitchell, we do have a temperature of 85, south winds at 19. They're gusting to 30.
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There's Crowded House. 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

0: There's Foreigner, Cold as Ice. You lived it. We play it. Cool. 98.3. Dave Bonham hanging out with you on what has turned out to be a beautiful Saturday. Yeah, it's going to be warm, but the sun's in the sky, and it's just awesome outside. Get out and enjoy yourself. Go see a parade. Go to the VFW Chili Cook-Off downtown. There's all kinds of stuff going on downtown. I live downtown, and I saw all the people starting to roll in for all the festivities today downtown. Now, going on right now is the DWU Tigers game at Joe Quintal Field. It's homecoming, and the pregame's already happened. Kickoff's going on, and a play-by-play is your friend and mine, Rod DeBod, Rod Patterson. I got his okay to say that last week, because I wanted to call him Rod DeBod, and he said he's the man with the tan. All Tiger football action found right over there on our sister station, 105.9 KMIT, and of course, streaming at KMIT.com and the Mitchell Now app.
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He says that, but does he really mean it? You know, he is known as the Joker. That's Steve Miller. You lived it. We play Cool 98.3. Have you heard about the Hall & Oates emergency hotline? Yeah, it's called Call & Oates. It's real. It's active. You can call it yourself. 719-26-OATS. 719-26-OATES. There's no charges. There's nothing, no scam. Nothing to it. You can just call up and get your daily dose of Hall & Oates as if you didn't get enough right here at Cool 98.3. So out of touch.

0: That song just makes you happy, doesn't it? You lived it. We play a cool 98.3. There's Come On Eileen from Dexy's Midnight Runners. Now, Kevin Rowland, he's the lead guy from Dexy's Midnight Runners. He went back just a few years ago and redid the whole album that came off of. The album was called Two Rye A, and so he redid the whole album because he didn't feel that it sounded the way he wanted it to sound back in 1982, and so he put it together the way he thought it should be. The whole album, not just that one song. So you can go check it out. It's called As It Should Have Sounded. It's all new mixes and re-recordings of that original album that Kevin Rowland, the lead guy from Dexy's Midnight Runners, put together. You want to hear Come On Eileen, you can go on over to YouTube. Just search Come On Eileen, As It Should Have Sounded 2022, and you can judge for yourself. Me, personally, I like the original. It's got a lot of great memories for me, as I'm sure it does for you as well. On the way, more cool music coming to you. I got some Boston lined up. It's more than a feeling.
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Is that not one of the greatest guitar solos of all time? Hotel California from the Eagles. 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We play it. 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You can be high on a lot of things, but you're going to get tested and fired, okay? 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Survivor, you lived it. We play it. 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

0: I've been waiting for a girl like you. Foreigner, you lived it. We play it. 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You know what your girl likes? She likes pumpkin spice. She loves October. Okay, maybe not all. My guess is about 98% of women just live for October, autumn, the leaves falling, and pumpkin spice in their drinks. That's right. And what better way to check this out, all right? There is a big ol' beverage bash going on. It's happening right now, all the way to October 31st. It's the Beverage Bash Fall Drink Rumble. It's going on right now, and it is featuring seasonal creations from local businesses, and they're all competing for your vote. There's a couple of categories. The Fall Mixologist Rumble, it's a non-coffee fall beverages, including alcoholic and non-alcoholic creations, so you can check that out, whether you prefer the alcoholic type or the non-alcoholic type. It's A-OK. They've got you covered. And also the Fall Coffee Showdown, fall-inspired coffee drinks featuring cozy seasonal flavors. I'm sure there's some pumpkin spice in there. It's going on right now, and you can vote through the free Everything Mitchell app. You want to know more? Head on over to the Mitchell Chamber of Commerce website, and there's all kinds of details right there. You can check it out for yourself. But get involved and go let them know what you prefer for your fall beverage bath.
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1: Mitchell's Only Live and Local Color Radar weather. We got sun in our forecast. It's going on today. Tomorrow, we've got a chance of some showers in the morning on Monday. Here's the details, all right? We got sunny weather, high in 91 today. We've got that going on. And winds up to 40 miles an hour. It has been a little gusty here and there. Mostly clear later on tonight, low of 65. And tomorrow, a high of 85 and mostly sunny. A little bit of wind as well. Monday, we got that slight chance of showers in the morning. Otherwise, partly sunny and cooler all day long, high near 69, and north winds up to 15 miles an hour.
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That's Drops of Jupiter. You lived it. We play a cool 98.3. How many of us learned Spanish from this song, right?

0: Live and Let Die. Paul McCartney, You Lived It, We Play It. Cool 98.3. What's your favorite version of that? Is it the Paul McCartney version from 73 or the Guns N' Roses version that came out almost 20 years later? Me personally, I can't choose one. I love them both equally. They're like two of my children. I can't pick one over the other. But I'll tell you what I can pick. My favorite Bond has to be, hands down, Sean Connery. Man, he's just got that swagger. He's got that it that makes him James Bond. Everybody else, they were good, but nobody beat Sean Connery as James Bond. What do you think? Real cool music coming your way. I've got it lined up, ready to go. Melissa Manchester, Genesis, Wilson Phillips. It's all coming your way just for you.
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give love a bad name. Bon Jovi's the band. Slippery When Wet was the album, and Superstardom was the outcome. It's the album that made Bon Jovi a household name. They had a couple albums before, they had a couple of songs before, but man, oh man, who didn't have Slippery When Wet on cassette, melting in the summer sun in your car, just playing it over and over till you wore the tape out? I was one of those people for sure. This next song, it is called A Guilty Pleasure by some, including me. It's one of my guilty pleasures, but I don't think you should be judged by your taste in music. No way. I think this is a great song.

The copier at work is designed to repeat, but your radio station shouldn't. If you're sick of the same songs over and over, work with us. You lived it, we play it. Kumbh 88.3.

There's the boss. He's dancing in the dark because he forgot to pay the light bill. You lived it. We play Cool 98.3. Monday, October 12th, in observance of Native American Awareness Day, garbage collection going to begin at 7 a.m. And then it's going to be completed by noon. Maybe the garbage men, they will get a chance to, you know, sleep in a little. And that's okay. Do we call them garbage men now? Is that politically correct? Or are they sanitation experts? Or I'm not sure. But we appreciate you because, well, we'd be drowning in garbage if we didn't have you. That's for sure. The city of Mitchell landfill is going to be closed at noon on Monday, October 12th, 2026. So make sure that you get it all done early in the day so you can enjoy the rest of your day off if you have the day off. On the way, cool music. Yes, I got it. Whitesnake, George Michael, Pat Benatar. Just stick

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7: Mitchell's Only Live and Local Color Radar weather. We got that sunny weather going on. We got a high 91 today, a low of 65 tonight, mostly clear skies, and sunny tomorrow with a high of 85, a little bit of wind up to 15 miles an hour. Monday is looking like we're going to have a chance of showers in the morning. We'll see how that plays out. Right now it's a low chance, 20% chance that is. Partly sunny and cooler all day long, a high of 69, north winds up to 15 miles an hour.
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We play it. 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You make my dreams come true. MJ was striking it big back when this came out.

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It's the legend of Jack and Diane, John Cougar Mellencamp. I think he was just known as John Cougar back then. Chicago, right here. Hard to say. I'm sorry. I don't know why it is, but it is. And please accept my apologies. One thing I won't apologize for, playing cool music right here on Cool 98.3.

We believe that all the great music has already been recorded. Yep, right on tape. You lived it, we play it. Cool 98.3.

to yourself. It's My Life. Billy Joel from 52nd Street. You lived it. We play it. Cool. 98.3. Anybody else believe that Billy Joel was just, I don't know, he was edgier. He was better. I've enjoyed his entire career, but man, I really enjoy the stuff before Christie Brinkley stepped on the scene. You know what I mean? On Sunday, tomorrow, we are checking in with Casey Kasem's American Top 40 of the 80s. We're taking the Wayback Machine to October 5th, 1983. We're going to see what's in the top 40 that week. And we do it at 8 a.m. We do an encore presentation at 7 p.m. Just in case you missed the first one, you slept in, you went to church, you didn't get to catch it the first time around. We do it again at 7 p.m. Then later on that night, 11 p.m., we've got the other Casey Petrowski, featuring part two of the best of John Lennon, both with the Fab Four and as a solo artist on that Beatles show. You can check it out. All happening tomorrow right here at Cool 98.3.

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There's Gloria Lower Brannigan. You lived at We Play a Cool 98.3. She released Gloria back in 1982. It appeared on her debut album of the same name, and that single right there became a major hit in the U.S. from 82 to 83. You couldn't go anywhere without hearing Gloria from Laura Branigan back then. The song was originally

0: recorded in Italian, though, by Italian singer Umberto Tozzi in 1979. I believe I said his name correctly, but I'm American with American English, and I apologize if I butchered it. That's just the way it goes. Brannigan's English version, though, it turned it into an international pop hit. Now, Brannigan's version, it peaked at number 2 on the Billboard Hot 100. It stayed on the chart for 36, count them, 36 weeks. It also set a chart stay record at the time for a single by a solo female artist. Cool music coming up from Phil Collins, the Fine Young Cannibals as well.
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0: 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From Chamberlain to Howard, across 8 counties in South Dakota, you can depend on Central Electric for power, appliances, heating and cooling services, and electrical wiring, from sun up to sundown, and every moment in between. 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

An entire Saturday morning burning through quarters at Aladdin's Castle with your friends. 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

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Good advice from Roxette. You lived it. We play it. Cool 98.3. Although the heart can be completely wrong sometimes, you still got to listen to it, all right? Dave Bonham with you, and it is that time of year that so many people love, including myself, fall, and of course, October, Halloween season, and you can get out if you're a young professional and join the Mitchell Young Professionals for a night of Halloween trivia. It's going on at the Moose Lodge. Just get

0: team together. And you can test all your knowledge of all the things that are Halloween, including scary movies and cryptids, candy, folklore. Oh, it goes on and on. Witches, vampire, everything. Halloween. And you get to try out your costume early. Yeah, come dressed up for the costume contest too. Prizes are going to be sponsored by the Moose Lodge and Dakota Wesleyan University. Happens October 13th from 6 to 8 p.m. at the Moose Lodge, 516 West 15th Avenue, right here in Mitchell, if you didn't already know where the Moose Lodge was. And it's free to attend, so there, you don't have an excuse other than maybe you're working, but I don't know, call off that night or whatever. Go have some fun, play some trivia, get dressed up in your Halloween costume, go win some prizes with the Moose Lodge and Dakota Wesleyan University.
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0: Mitchell's Only Live and Local Color Radar Weather. Well, we've got a warm day going on outside. We've reached our high, and we're going to be on the downside now. We're looking at a mostly clear night with a low of 65. Those winds are going to keep gusting around up to 40 miles an hour. Mostly sunny tomorrow with a high of 85. It's beautiful shorts weather. You know it is. And then Monday's going to cool off quite a bit. 69 degrees with a slight chance of showers in the morning. Partly sunny and cooler all day long with just a touch of wind mixed in.
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Open your heart. It's Madonna. You lived it. We play it. Cool 98.3. You know she's loving, touching, squeezing another. Madonna and Faithful are two things that do not go hand in hand. Here's Journey on Cool 98.3.

Yeah, we danced. It's the Hooters. You lived it. We play it. Cool 98.3. This was the big one for the Tubes. They had a lot of great songs, but this is the one that set them apart. It's Seas of Beauty. You lived it. We play it. Cool 98.3.

You might think it's the cars, and you'd be right. You lived it. We play a cool 98.3, and which may not be right about, because I was wrong about it too, was that is not Paulina Poroskova in the You Might Think video. I always thought it was, but no, that is model Susan Gallagher. Rick met Paulina on the set of the Drive video in 1984. A relationship bloomed soon after, and even though Rick was still married to his second wife, Suzanne. Shame on you, Rick. Paulina later said they kept the relationship a secret for about 3 years before he left his wife in 87. They married in 89, and I think we all know how that love story ended, don't we? Yes, sadly. Brandy, you're a fine girl, don't you know? Looking Glass, cool, 98.3.

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0: 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Cool IBA.

Going round and round with the rat. You lived it. We play it. Cool 98.3, 1984. You remember that video? Playing on MTV, Rat performing, just banging it out upstairs in the attic of a wealthy family mansion and driving all the dinner party guests crazy. And Milton Berle, Uncle Milty, he was in the video, and it was very odd because you were like, why is Milton Berle there? But Milton Berle's nephew, Marshall Berle, managed Rat at the time, and that's how they got Uncle Milty to be in the video. And he plays both the husband and the wife, including a drag performance that harkened back to his famous television comedy routines. Now,

0: He got the cameo in there, and he quickly took over the shoot. Yes, that's right. Singer Stephen Piercy later recalled that when Uncle Milty arrived on set, he pretty much took charge. He just took over. And he even told the director how he wanted to play all the scenes. Sounds typical, right? Well, that's going to do for me, Dave Bonham. I'm going to get on up and get on out of here. Thank you so much for hanging out with me, letting me boom your box today with all the cool music that I've been able to kick out for you. It sure has been a pleasure and an honor. I thank you so much. More cool music coming your way. Don't you go anywhere.
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0: 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Going to check in one more time before I head out the door and enjoy some of what's left of this sunshine we got going on today. We're on the downside of 91. That was the high. We're looking at a low of 65 tonight. Mostly clear skies, mostly sunny skies. Tomorrow, high of 85. Pretty much a carbon copy, just a little bit cooler tomorrow with winds up to 15 miles an hour. Monday, we got a chance of showers in the morning, but partly sunny the rest of the day. It's going to be cooler, high of 69 and a little bit of wind as well.
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